95.9 The Brew. I am Josh. There is new Sublime, if you haven't heard it. The album's called Until the Sun Explodes. Check that out wherever you get your music, which is probably, your phone. But here's classic Sublime. It's The Wrong Way on The Brew.

that is Sticks. They play that at the Steelers games, right? That's where they all get into it and jam out to that after the third quarter. And now I'm thinking about football, and now I'm ready. Oh, we're only about a month away from the start of college football. Ducks and Beavs, let's go. And then, of course, the Hawks trying to repeat as champs. Cannot wait. Come on, football, let's get here. Linkin Park now.

0: Hey, it's Tanner, Lauren, and Casey. Hope you're having a great weekend. Coming up on Monday's show, we got an email from a listener whose brother stole something very valuable from him.
1: His wife?
0: Nope, it wasn't his wife, but he is thinking about suing. We'll tell you what happened around 8 a.m.
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it's Josh. I like to look at all the shows Eve Six plays and just see the different bands they play with, right? So they'll do a show with Story of the Year. Then they've got one with Saving Abel. Then another one with Fastball, Blessed Union of Souls, and the Click Five. Then another with Toad the Wet, Sprocket, and Wheatus. And at every one of those shows, you will get at least two hits.

0: 105.9 The Brew. It's Josh. What a glorious day. I keep talking about how great this day is, but it is. Hopefully you're out with your dog and just the perfect day for it. Because in a couple days, your dog will not want to go outside. Your dog does not want to deal with 97 degrees. But your dog is cool with mid-70s. So I hope today was a great day of walking your dog around town and enjoying it. Because it is wonderful out there. We are The Brew.
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It's called The Magnificent Others. Billy sat down with Tommy Lee, and they had a great conversation. 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Yeah.

0: 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It is Josh. What's shaking, friends? Do you want to see a rock and roll show? Yes. Guns N' Roses going to be in Vancouver. 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I've never seen Guns N' Roses, so I'd like to come along. If you buy and fly, I will gladly ride along. 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

hot pursuit and fiery auto crashes. Some will die in hot pursuit while sifting through my ashes. 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I know.

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1: Who is this irresistible creature who

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1: 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Motion picture out August 14th. Again, it's called Nimrods. 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

Smashing Pumpkins, Bullet with Butterfly Wings. I love, love, love that Barry Williams, a.k.a. Greg Brady of the Brady Bunch, was asked to come up on stage in Chicago last Friday and perform It's a Sunshine Day. Remember that from the Brady Bunch? I think that is just, that's crazy, but it works. It's Alice in Chains now on The Brute.

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Queen reaching another big milestone courtesy of YouTube. The band's performance video for Don't Stop Me Now has surpassed 1 billion views. It's Queen's second video to join the billion viewers club. Bohemian Rhapsody was the first one. It actually has 2 billion views or more. This one can't be far behind, right? Another one bites the dust. It's Queen on the Brew.

Finally, they finally released Alice in Chains MTV Unplugged from 1996 on vinyl. It'll be out September 25th. Bryan Adams now on The Brew.

0: Hey, it's Tanner, Laura, and Casey. Hope you're having a great weekend. Coming up on Monday's show, we got an email from a listener whose brother stole something very valuable from him.
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0: Nope, it wasn't his wife, but he is thinking about suing. 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

If laziness was an Olympic sport, we still wouldn't medal because that sounds like it takes a lot of work. 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

Got something to say? 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Portland's Rock State.

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anyone else feel like kids these days are just cosplaying as us when we were kids? 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
4: Now, Brew Traffic.
5: There's a crash near Dayton. Northbound lane of Lafayette Highway is blocked at Palmer Creek Road. Freeways looking good this morning. No hassles whatsoever through Clackamas County, 205 South, and still a nice run as well. West I-84 from Gresham all the way to I-5. Lynn Masterson, KEX Traffic.
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0: It is Monday, August 3rd, 2026. Tanner, Laura, and Casey were live. I had to look at the date real fast.
1: Happy Monday.
0: Happy Monday. For some reason, I've already been saying 2027. I caught myself over the weekend saying it.
1: The years go by fast enough as it is.
0: Yeah, it's not 2027 yet. I got to slow down. Time already, yeah, like you said, time already moves so fast. I feel like the older you get, the less time you have.
2: I don't know, man. It just goes quick. And
0: I don't feel like there's enough time in the day to do stuff sometimes.
2: Yeah, for real. I also don't think the school years went by as fast as they do now when we were in school. It felt like an eternity.
0: Yeah.
2: And now just one break after another.
0: When you're in school, getting to summer was, it felt like forever.
2: Yeah, it always does.
0: So, yeah. Good morning. We'll be here rocking with you. Laura is in Detroit this morning. She will be broadcasting live with us today. But our connection, we're having an issue with the connection. So our
1: shocker.
0: Yeah, so surprise, surprise. There's an equipment issue. But our engineer is on the case, and so we should hopefully hear her any minute here. But today, we got a lot going on. We've got Collective Soul tickets.
2: Yes, we do.
0: For the show that's coming up at the Clark County Fair in...
2: I think it's Sunday.
0: Oh, yeah. This weekend.
2: Yeah, I know. It's crazy when you look at it. That's August 9th, and it's weird to go, that's Sunday.
0: I know. Yeah, it's flying. But we'll have these passes for you at 7:30 in the morning. That show, I like going to the fair. I mean, you see all sorts of people because, you know, when you go to a concert, you see the same kind of people, yeah. Right? You're saying maybe your type of people or whatever. You go to the movies, kind of the same thing. But I swear, man, when you go to like the fair, you just see everyone. And boy, the people watching is good.
2: It is true. I drove by the other day and they're setting up the slingshot. I feel like that hasn't been there the last couple of years.
0: Hell no, though.
2: But it's back. So, yeah. You know, they got a whole crop of new YouTube videos coming of people passing out.
0: And their boobies mid-air. Flying out. Yeah, I'm never getting on that thing.
2: Dude.
0: No, thanks.
2: It seems crazy. I never really thought about it knocking you out like it does. So every third person passes out on that thing.
0: Right. So we'll have those passes at 7:30 this morning if you'd like to pass out as well. In the meantime. Let's get
3: it on. And now the big story.
0: It is time for the big story where we go around the room and share what we think the biggest stories of the day are. 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I'll kick this off, Case.
2: Okay.
0: Fire officials in Spokane County, Washington say unauthorized drones are disrupting fire suppression efforts there. They have recorded 26 drones crossing into restricted airspace over active operations. You know, I guess they're just someone's trying to get a good YouTube clip or something. But as of this morning, the fires have burned more than 7,000 acres at 0% containment. Two operators have been identified and given citations so far. Fire officials note that when drone activity is detected, helicopters and air tankers are usually grounded until the airspace space is clear. The last thing we need is one of those tankers crashing there and then causing even bigger fire.
2: I mean, shoot those things out of the sky, maybe. I don't know what the deal is, but when I saw 0% containment, that was an uncomfortable sentence.
0: Yeah.
2: Like they've gotten nowhere. That's crazy.
0: It's sketch, man. And big ups to the firemen and women who are out there just
2: dude
0: in the hot. I mean, like I was watching videos of these dudes. They're wearing like what looks like plastic clothing.
2: Right.
0: You know, just the fire protective clothing. And they're hot as balls. And they're out there sometimes 24 hours.
2: Yeah. It's already
0: fighting
2: hot.
0: Fires.
2: And then you're out there in front of the biggest campfire of all times.
0: Right.
2: And not good. I think the big story is Ford is recalling over 47,000 F-150 and F-250 pickup trucks. A spokesperson says the rear camera's display screen blocks when the menu is open when reversing. So not only does that violate federal rule, but it could probably cause yourself an accident. Owners will be sent a letter starting this month, so be on the lookout for that. And you might be able to fix it with some over-the-air software update action. So be on the lookout if you're driving the F-150 or F-250 pickup truck.
0: F-250. I saw a pickup truck. This dude, it was just a video, but the truck was so big and it was lifted that when he opened the door, like a little stepladder came down and he still had to like grab onto something and boost himself
2: amazing.
0: Up. I mean, you need a ladder.
2: Yeah, I just love that the ladder pops up when the door opens.
0: Yeah.
2: That's a funny visual.
0: It was funny because the perspective is off. So the camera was far away and the guy kept walking towards the truck because he was closer to the camera when he started. And he just got smaller smaller, and the truck was so big.
2: That's what I have in my mind, like a Yosemite Sam kind of guy with just a little short legs.
0: Oh, hold on.
2: Oh, hey. Hey.
0: I just heard Laura.
4: But hello?
0: But now we're hearing some.
2: Yeah, we're in a loop.
4: Oh, no. Can you hear me?
0: I can hear you just fine. But now I hear myself twice.
4: Oh.
2: Tanner and I are talking into an empty stadium.
0: Good morning.
2: Ladies and gentlemen, please rise for the national anthem.
0: Speaking of the national.
4: I can't hear what you guys are talking about. So you just sound dumb.
0: Oh, okay. But you can hear us now, right?
4: Yeah.
0: All right.
4: I can hear you.
0: Speaking of national anthems, we'll get this fixed in a second. I'm just going to push through it. The first professional women's baseball game was over the weekend, and the national anthem was atrocious. Ladies and gentlemen, please stand for the worst national anthem. What I just did was better than what she did.
2: So I'm going to be honest with you. I saw, what is going on, I don't know, but it's pretty crazy. A headline about this, and I didn't think it was real. I didn't know that there was an all-women's baseball league now. I mean, I know that there's a movie made about it, but I didn't know it was a real thing. Like, you don't even care about my story. You're trying to find solutions.
0: I'm trying to, for this terrible situation. Texting our engineer right now.
4: Do you want me to start pushing buttons on my end?
0: Sure. Hit something.
4: Okay.
2: You got a reverb button?
4: This? Nope. No reverb button. Hold on. What about this?
2: Huh? Nope.
4: What about this?
2: Nope.
4: Okay. That didn't work at all.
2: Maybe you should stop poking things while you're ahead.
0: All right. We'll take a break and we'll figure this out.
4: Okay.
0: I had to wake an engineer up this weekend.
2: Good.
0: Or this morning, rather.
4: Oh.
2: Yeah. So that's their job, to be at the ready to make sure that we are running in prime condition.
0: All right, this is a nightmare. We're going to figure this out, and we'll come back in just a few minutes with that national anthem.
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0: Was she being actively strangled?
1: What's happening? Streaming. And the rocket's red glare. Oh.

0: that way.
1: Oh my God.
0: Or the land of the free and the home of the brave.
2: Oh, maybe the best we've ever heard.
1: Oh my God.
2: It looks like that went down in Springfield, Illinois.
1: Okay. Look, you know,
3: weird. Okay.
1: If you listen closely to the two girls in the background, they're better than whatever the hell ghost noise she's making. And I almost, and they're still out of tune, and they're better.
3: Well, it sounds like this is some sort of like auto tune. You know how like when
1: auto tune goes crazy.
3: Yeah, that's exactly what it sounds like.
1: Yeah, when like, because auto tune only works when you still sing in that pitch. Like it's got, you know, you sing in a pitch and then it just fixes it. You know, like if you just sing something way out of tune, it's not going to know what the hell you're doing. And that's when it goes all over the place.
2: It sounded like a choir from 1712.
1: Not a note found in that song.
3: Yeah, that's, you know what? That's really unfair. For the first women's baseball game,
1: I know.
3: You'd think that you would try a little bit harder to get somebody who could actually sing.
1: Yeah. That's
3: but
1: what
3: no.
1: I was thinking.
3: Like, it's making it look like a laughing stock.
1: It should be as serious as the MLB.
2: Like, did she have to submit a demo? Did that go blind? Did somebody
1: if
2: hear
1: she submitted
2: that and
1: the
2: go,
1: demo, she submitted somebody else's.
2: Yeah.
1: Because there's no way in hell.
2: This'll work.
1: I mean, that is some of the worst. And I just think our national anthem should be respected.
2: I think you
1: need to make sure that you go through the right people to find the right person.
3: She's 85 years old, too. It's like you couldn't find anybody. Like,
1: so who is she? Who is
3: relevant?
1: Martha? What was
3: Martha
1: her name?
3: Reeves? I guess she's a Motown singer from like way back in the day.
2: Way, way back in the day. Yeah.
3: Yeah.
1: Okay. Well, that was a long time ago, and the ship has sailed.
3: Martha don't got it no more.
1: Oh man,
3: that's too bad. Well, it can only get better from here.
1: How?
3: You know? I mean, it can't get worse.
1: Well, I don't know.
2: It was just
1: if she used to sing in Motown. She clearly had at one point, but
3: yeah,
1: because back then there was no auto-tune or anything like that. You had to do it.
3: No.
2: And she didn't sound Motown, very Motown like, to me.
3: No, she did not.
2: She sounded like...
0: Oh, say can you see by the dawn's early light?
1: Someone has a video of what it sounded like in the crowd. So that was straight on the TV, right? Yeah. That's what you hear on the broadcast.
2: She sounds like Julia Child.
1: Okay, here's
2: honestly.
1: Here's what they heard in the stands. Oh my God, half the stadium is empty. And so what they did is they put all the fans kind of like smushed together behind a home plate.
2: Okay.
1: And the rest of the seats are covered with tarps.
2: Oh.
3: Oh, that's...
0: Still there.
1: People are looking at each other like, what the hell is... Oh, my goodness. All right.
3: So, my mother is listening. She just texted me. She says, yikes, she used to be a great singer back in the day. I assumed she was dead. So, Martha Reeves.
1: Well, she sounds like a ghost. I'm here to haunt your soul. Oh, thank God it's over. Yeah. Yay.
2: And
1: wow.
2: She probably spent the last 10 days preparing for the gig.
3: Yeah.
2: Just go, we got a big opportunity coming up this weekend. This is the one that's going to put us back on the map.
1: Now, she, at her old age, probably thinks she nailed it.
2: Oh, sure
3: Well,
2: she
3: it's
2: did.
3: A good thing she is too old to know how to work the internet,

0: because she would be very upset to hear what the people were saying.
1: That's also a blessing you can't hear anymore.
0: Yeah.
2: All right, we'll put that video online here so you can check it out for yourself. 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
2: Morning, Brew Crew. Jeez, yeah, that national anthem was one for the books. But I'm kind of curious, as the lady was so old, if maybe there's a correlation to the World War II League of Their Own Women's League. Maybe she sang at those games or something, so they brought her back for historical significance. Just a thought. Have a great day, everybody.
1: Yeah, maybe, but still, I feel like our national anthem is, it should be a song that is respected and sung by professionals. Maybe she was great at one time. You know, she was a Motown singer. Of course she was great at one time, but that was a long time ago.
3: Surround her with people that can sing it and let them do the heavy lifting.
1: Well, they tried.
3: But you know what I mean?
1: Even but the singers.
3: You need more than two. Like, you need a choir.
4: Yeah. Okay, but at least she remembered the words, which is more than some people can say.
1: I remember there was a girl, I was in high school, I won't say her name, but she got the lead role in a musical. I think it was I don't remember the musical. Anyway, she played the lead, and she had a song at the very end.
3: Mm-hmm.
1: And she was so bad, because she was a good actress, but she just could not sing. And so it was so bad, they brought the entire cast up on stage to hum the melody along with it. So you would hear that instead of her singing. And so you could kind of hear the two women in the background doing their best to

0: Holy well, Harpoon.
1: Yeah, they just should have dropped her mic down a little bit more, balanced everybody out a little bit,
0: yeah,
1: and probably would have helped out.
0: Yeah. Didn't sound like anybody rehearsed or anything. So anyway, the video is posted now, 1059thebrew.com. 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
2: I'm excited to hear what you thought about Spider-Man Brand New Day. I ended up seeing it in California when I was down there because I knew I wouldn't be able to avoid spoilers on the internet.
0: Yeah, I went to see both The Odyssey and Spider-Man this weekend.
3: You had a big weekend. That's a lot.
0: It was very, yeah, 60. It was $60 each movie because we got like,
3: dude,
0: popcorn and a drink as well.
3: Did you get the big Spider-Man popcorn bucket?
0: I didn't, but I saw it. And I thought about it for a second, but I was like, what am I ever going to use that again?
1: Yeah, I don't know. I got up on Saturday and there was one sitting on my countertop.
0: Really? Yeah. Oh, because your
1: daughter went and saw it with her boyfriend. Dude, she bought all the stuff.
0: It was
3: it made all the money.
0: Yeah, I saw that it was the second highest grossing, or had the second highest box office weekend in history.
3: Ever, yeah. I think Avengers Endgame is number one, but it made almost $1 billion globally in its first weekend.
0: It got some of my money. I thought it was the best Spider-Man movie ever made. Honestly, besides Spider-Man 2 with Doc Ock from years ago with Toby, this was so good. Like, I thought it was funny. It was different. They did a lot of practical effects instead of a lot of CGI.
1: Yeah, you've been talking about that for a while, so I'm glad it lived up to the hype.
0: Yeah, you could tell. New York felt like a character again.
1: Mm-hmm.
0: You know, so dude, I loved it. I loved it. I gave it a 10. Odyssey, I give a 10.
1: Oh, wow. Really? You're just giving 10s out like it's cool this
0: weekend.
1: Maybe
0: a 9 because I don't really care for that story, but it was good.
1: Okay.
3: Did you feel like I felt in that the first hour was kind of rough? Not rough, but like, I don't know yet if I'm going to enjoy this.
0: I felt like it was like the first half hour. It was a little slow,
1: and then it picks up. You had 3 more hours for it to make up for it.
0: Yeah. A lot of time. And Tom Holland's got to feel great. Tom Holland, John Bernthal, and Zendaya, they all have to feel pretty good knowing that they just owned the box office for the last 3 or 4 weeks.
1: Has it happened before? Has there ever been actors that have been in two giant movies like this?
0: It has happened. It's just like, they have to cast.
3: But I mean, Zendaya is in Dune, which comes out, in December 2? So, I mean, she is kind of crushing this year.
0: Yeah, she is. She's great. I mean, I think she is so good at what she does.
3: Mm-hmm.
0: And she seems like she'd be fun to hang out with, like a firecracker and ain't going to take no S.
3: She seems down to earth.
0: Very. Her and Tom Holland.
1: Oh, I bet she's insufferable.
0: You think?
1: Yeah, she's way too popular. Like, 100%.
0: Yeah. I do think that does happen to people sometimes.
1: I mean, her and Tom Holland get along fine because they're cut from the same cloth. They're both dynamos.
3: Yeah.
1: Mm-hmm. So, but I'm sure like their people are like, I don't know if I got it in me tonight to hang out with those two.
0: Oh, yeah, sure. I'll go get your car for you, Spider-Man. Nerd. Anyway, movie was great. I definitely recommend it, even if you're not a comic book fan. It's just a fun, action-packed, beautiful movie, like visually. Kind of remember when Guardians of the Galaxy came out? You didn't even need to like Marvel, but that one was good.
1: Yeah, that's awesome.
0: And it's kind of the same thing.
3: Do you have to watch like the previous however many?
0: It helps.
3: Oh, okay.
0: Definitely helps. It's at least the last one, you know. But it's good. Anyway, more on that online, 1059thebrew.com. Click on Tanner, Laura, and Casey. You've got about 15 minutes left to get this hour's keyword into $1,000. Laura, what would you do with a grand?
3: You know, with a grand, I would probably reimburse myself for the airline ticket I just bought.
0: Yeah, to go visit
3: your
0: mom.
3: Would almost cover it.
0: She's in Detroit right now. Like, she's not even in the studio, so.
3: Does it sound like I'm there, though?
0: You sound like you're right here with us.
3: Theater of the mind.
0: Are you in what studio? In the Wheel studio, or?
3: No, I'm in, I don't exactly know what studio. Oh, the Mix 92.3 studio.
0: Oh, yeah.
3: I don't know what that is, but it's very cool here. It's very historic.
0: I used to work at that radio station in Detroit.
1: Same building?
0: Well, it's moved, but it's the same people.
1: Gotcha.
3: Yeah.
0: They moved to a different building now. Now they're in downtown Detroit, so Laura's in danger.
1: I just didn't know if you knew exactly SOS. Where she was. You know what I mean? Like, you knew the building and the layout and where she was.
0: I know where she's at. I just have never been into that facility, but... Yeah, Laura's nice. In the D.
3: Yep.
0: And seeing her family finally. Going to visit her mom.
3: Is your mom? Made my mom cry yesterday.
0: Oh, yeah, because you did a surprise appearance, right?
3: Mm-hmm. Yeah.
0: And did she, is she still limping from her injury?
3: No, she's getting around great. Looks great. So it's like nothing ever happened.
1: She's probably just showing off for you guys, like a dog doesn't want to show you that it's sick.
3: Right. Sure.
4: Every step hurts.
1: Right. She's like, I just got to do it for the kids.
3: She did. She showed me her scars, though. Pretty gnarly stuff.
4: Really? Sure. Yeah. From the surgeries?
3: Mm-hmm.
4: Well, I'm glad she's doing better. Glad Laura finally went to go see her mom. Jeez. Okay. All right. This keyword this hour to win $1,000 in cash is, what did I say it was? Is a dollar. All right. 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
3: Sorry. The mic arm is a little squeaky.
1: Oh, okay. Yeah, move that thing around again.
3: Yeah.
1: Yeah. Mine does it too, and I try not to move it on the air, but...
3: Needs a little WD-40.
1: Yeah, you can hear mine. I try not to move it, but sometimes I move a lot. I'll sit down, I'll stand up, I'll sway.
3: I know. Well, and to be fair, you should be able to move it without it making noise.
1: Yeah.
3: But, alas.
2: Pick your position or leave it.
1: Yeah. 98197 is our All About Garage Doors text line. 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
4: Happy Monday, Brew Crew. I was leaving my house and I saw some chicks in a pink lowrider on Tacoma. And I go, oh, yeah, that's right, man. Tanner said that there's a lowrider convention, car show at Oaks Park. Did you make it?
1: How
4: was it? Bing bong.
1: Dude, it was a blast. I've never been to a lowrider show before, and I had so much fun. I felt like I was with my people all of a sudden.
3: Really?
1: Well, I mean, like, I really liked them. And I always have, but, like, in the last month or two, I've been... It's been good. Like,
3: no, yeah, are you going to become one of those guys?
2: Yeah, Tanner's called me SA four times this morning.
1: No, Allie did point out, though, because she's half Hispanic, and she did point out, she goes, you're one of the few white guys here. And I felt comfortable.
2: That's good.
3: That's good.
1: No, it was great. Oaks Park is great. I haven't been down there in a while, and there seemed to be doing a lot of construction down there, making it better. It's a beautiful area.
3: I think they're building a drop tower, aren't they?
1: Oh, really?
2: What, the new ride you're talking about?
3: Yeah.
2: Yeah, they're building some sort of drop situation.
1: Oh, I know right where it's going because the construction, it had the whole zone. Nothing was built yet. It was just that clearing it out and getting the foundation ready.
2: Was something taken out that is going to replace? Do you recall that at all?
1: I don't know. Maybe something was taken out, but it's been so long since I've been to Oaks Park.
2: Was the one that, it's flat and there's like four rows of seats or whatever, and then it swings back way high.
3: No, I think that one's...
2: Is that one still there?
1: I think that's still there.
2: So they're not replacing one thrill ride with another. Maybe we're just adding on to it.
1: It's actually...
2: That's awesome.
1: Had quite an upgrade. I haven't been to Oaks Park in years, but it looked really fun.
3: Did you ride any rides?
1: I did not. Allie was trying to get me on the big coaster. I'm like, no.
3: You should have got on the one that got stuck upside down.
2: Dude, that's not that bad of a coaster. Because I'm not a coaster guy either, but I've had to ride on that with my kid a couple times because he is impervious to the thrill. Like, he don't care at all.
1: I just don't like it, you know. Roller coasters. I mean, I guess if for the radio show, I would do it.
2: The cool one about that one is when you come around that tall corner, it feels like you're going to go right off the rail, which is awesome.
1: See, I like rides at Disneyland. I like Goofy's Fly School. That's fun.
3: Oh, like the teacups.
1: Yeah, like the teacups.
2: Oh, I wouldn't like the teacups.
1: The Incredicoaster stirred my insides. You know, the big one that goes upside down, Pixar Park. It stirred me.
3: And I get used to it. You gotta do it over and over and over again until you feel nothing.
1: I guess.
3: You know?
1: But yeah, it's gonna be a little bit before that happens. Anyway, you can send us talkbacks anytime, download the app for your phone, and once you have the Brew streaming, press the microphone button. It's time to get you another keyword that could score you $1,000. Here it is.
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1: Happy Monday. Back at it. Another week ahead of us. Another long weekend, but it's going to be great this week. It's supposed to be, it's going to be hot.
2: Yeah.
1: What is it? Is it tomorrow that's supposed to be like almost 100?
2: I don't know. I was freaked out by the 90s. I try not to think about the hundreds.
1: Well, I think it was like high 90s. Portland weather. Let me click this again. Okay, so it'll be 92 tomorrow. It says 83 degrees today, 92 tomorrow, 95 on Wednesday, 94 on Thursday. So it's going to be hot as ball. It will cool down for the weekend, though. It'll be 84 Saturday, 81 Sunday.
3: Ooh.
1: So.
3: Sounds nice.
1: Yeah. How long are you in Detroit for, Laura?
3: I come back Wednesday.
1: Okay. So you'll come back to that hot-ass weather.
3: Yep.
1: What's it like in Detroit right now?
3: It's beautiful. Sunny, not humid at all at the moment. Like 83 degrees, I think, is the high today. So going to be a surprisingly nice day.
1: That humidity is like, what, 78%?
3: It's brutal.
1: It's so muggy. Like when I moved to Detroit, I had to change deodorants because I started to stank. It just, like, within a month, I had to switch it up.
3: Yeah.
1: I think I'm having to switch it up now, though, because I feel like it's starting to happen again.
3: Did your body just, like, get immune to it?
1: I guess.
3: Or something?
1: Like, it works for the first half of the day, and then if I get a little sweaty by, like, two or three, I'm like...
2: You gotta...
3: Oh, so it's a smell thing. It's not like a...
1: Well, to me, it's like Allie smelled me. She goes, I don't smell it at all, but you know how I am.
3: Yeah.
1: I don't want to... I'm so afraid of stinking.
2: Maybe you need to rotate it and have a couple.
1: Maybe.
2: So you're not...
3: Oh, that's not a bad idea.
2: So you're not getting used to... That's what I do with the wheat.
1: It works.
2: Yeah. You don't want to be getting used to one. You got to switch it up. You got to rotate.
1: Have you ever been out in public and know that you've stunk?
2: Oh, yeah. I can't... Yeah. And I'm super insecure about it.
1: Me too. Yeah. When I was in school, this is the reason I'm insecure about it. When I was in school, I was, you know, we weren't a rich family. You know, we didn't have a lot of stuff. So I wore the same jeans a lot. And there was one day I think I wore them just a little too long. And when you sit in those little plastic seats with the desks that were built into it in school. Well, when I get up, I think I'd just be hot. And then I release that stink pocket.
2: Right. Oh. That's the problem. That's
1: the teenage stink pocket.
2: That's what births the stink pocket is where our body heat. You know, you're fine until you warm up a bit.
1: There was one bully who smelled it and he just let me have it in front of everybody. And I felt so bad. Like, what do you stink? You smell like straight ass, dude. You smell like straight ass.
3: Well, I mean, you know what though? Fair, and I bet you didn't. I bet you bathed and you.
1: It changed my life
3: religiously. After
1: honestly,
3: that
1: guy, that little bastard, changed my life. That little kid.
2: All right, what am I doing today? I am gonna go steal dryer sheets.
1: Oh boy, 98.1 FM are all about garage doors. 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
4: Happy Monday, Brew Crew. I gotta say, it actually sounds like Laura's squatting in an abandoned house in Detroit. Just saying. So quit stealing power just to call in later.
1: Are you in an abandoned house in Detroit, Laura?
3: I am not. In fact, I'm in a pretty lively neighborhood.
1: What part of Detroit are you in right now?
3: I'm in Eastern Market.
1: So that's downtown area?
3: Ish. Like not far from Ford Field.
1: Okay.
3: The Lions Stadium.
1: Yeah.
3: Yeah.
1: Only Jumbotron I was ever on at Ford Field.
3: For Monster Jam?
1: It was Monster Jam.
3: Hey.
1: I had to walk out there in the dirt, which, by the way, they haul in that dirt, and it's like a foot deep. So you're sinking into it like snow, and then when you talk into the microphone, you hear yourself on a delay.
3: Oh, yeah.
1: Like this morning how the show started. And, and then you end up talking all slow. Anyway, I just thought I'd share that.
2: All just for Monster Jamming.
1: Mm-hmm.
2: Laura, how much pizza have you had so far?
3: I have had zero pizza so far. That's going to change at some point, though, because I got to get me some Jets.
1: Dude, hit Buddies. Buddies.
3: Or Hungry Howie's.
1: Buddy's Pizza. It's some of the best pizza I ever had was
2: Buddy's
1: Detroit
2: pizza.
1: Style Buddy's Pizza.
3: Yeah.
1: We got some more talkbacks through our iHeartRadio app.
5: And the Rockets See? All right, sign me to a record contract. Yeah, I do events, birthdays, redhead bar mitzvahs, whatever you need. Bing bong.
1: Bing bang.
2: He was
3: in
2: the
3: neighborhood. I do feel like he was more on key than that other woman.
1: It's so bad. If you haven't seen the worst national anthem I think ever sung, or at least one of them, It's online at 1059thebrew.com. Just click on Tanner, Laura, and Casey. All right. Have you ever heard of a judge convicting himself?
6: No. Why would you do that?
1: Well, there's a judge who went viral for sentencing himself in his own case. Here's a report from Inside Edition.
7: This traffic court judge is about to hand down a sentence.
8: Okay. The first ticket today is Michael E. Henson. That would be me.
7: That's right. He's judging his own case. The charge?
8: I have been charged with use of a handheld device prohibited while driving.
7: Yep, he was texting while driving.
9: Is this the first time you've ever had to call yourself to the bench?
8: The absolute first time, and hopefully the only time that will ever happen.
7: So, what was the verdict?
8: Are you guilty? Actually, I am, and funny story behind it, but I probably don't need to say it. Well, that's fine. $60.
9: It sounds like...
1: What if the guy's just having a mental breakdown?
6: $60.
1: He's just having a psychotic episode, and everyone's like, oh, how cute.
9: Didn't go easy on yourself.
1: Sorry, what?
3: $60 doesn't really seem like a lot.
1: No. I mean, to me, it's like he did it because he knew he was going to get some attention.
9: Right. Self here.
8: Actually, I did not go easy on myself. I find myself the maximum amount of money that was allowed by law.
7: Guilty as charged.
1: Yeah.
6: Huh. That's allowed by law.
1: What if we find out that it's illegal to sentence yourself? And it's like, sir, not only are we going to check your mental stability, but you've also been sentenced to prison for 2 years.
6: I mean, mainly, I guess, because it's just a minor situation.
1: A silly thing. Yeah.
6: But
1: he did pay the maximum.
6: I would think you wouldn't be allowed to do that. Seems like you would have to go have some other judge weigh in on it for you.
3: Well, do you think that he was doing it just to make a point? Like, hey, if I'm going to give myself this ticket, then... Everybody else who's using their phone while they're driving, you're going to get a ticket too.
1: Yeah.
6: Yeah. Well, I like the I'm not above it message that it sends.
1: Yeah. Because there's not a lot of that these days. Yeah. It feels like everyone seems to be above it.
6: That's a rare thing for you to just go, yeah, I got caught. I broke the law while I was driving.
1: I broke the law.
6: And I'm going to pay my $60.
3: Accountability. What's that?
1: Yeah. Well, it happened with this guy, Judge Michael E. Henson.
6: All right. Well, nice to know that he is a stand-up guy and he's honoring the law, even when he is in the hot seat.
1: Mm. Mm-hmm. Yeah. Mm-hmm. Mm-hmm. I wouldn't do that.
3: No, we know.
6: I go 25 max.
1: Sentence myself to $20.
6: I'm going to appeal it.
1: Adjourned.
6: I'm going to appeal it. I'm going to tell you right now.
1: 91.97 is all about garage doors. Text line. Laura apparently was confused on what day it was all weekend.
3: Mm-hmm.
1: I mean, I do that during the week, but on the weekends?
3: I flew here on a Sunday. I flew to Detroit on a Sunday, so I spent half the weekend in Portland. And then yesterday I flew out to Detroit. So my body was just like, wait. Because usually it's like you, when you're going on vacation or you're going somewhere and you fly out on like a Friday or a Saturday morning or something. So it just felt weird to be traveling on a Sunday. So I was a little thrown off yesterday. And then the time changed and I'm like, what is going on?
1: Did you go get drunk at Henry's at PDX though, before your flight?
3: No, because I got there at like 4:30 in the morning.
1: Oh, Henry's isn't open.
6: When's that ever stopped you?
3: Well, that's true. The bar was open. It wasn't. Oh, really? I wasn't in the Henry's area. I think it was like Hopworks or something. But they were serving alcohol.
6: Think that was even legal.
1: At the airport, it's different rules.
3: So. I know. Yeah, there are no laws at the airport.
1: We got people coming in just need to get hammered.
3: Mm-hmm.
6: It's like gambling at sea.
1: Yeah,
6: right. It's all right. We're cool out here. We're in international waters.
1: Well, it is Monday, Laura. Just for the record, it is Monday.
3: You. Appreciate you.
1: And coming up in a few minutes, we have tickets to go see Collective Soul. They're going to be at the Clark County Fair.
6: Yeah.
1: Coming up this Sunday. If you want to be there, give me a little Collective Soul, Case.
6: Let's get together and let's jail. Ba-da, ba-da, ba-da.
3: What? Is that a Collective Soul song?
1: No, that's all.
6: Yeah, it's a deep cut.
1: All right, give me some Collective Soul we all know.
6: What's the super sad one?
3: This is the world I know.
6: Yeah, that's the one.
3: Yeah.
1: Hey, give me a little bit, Laura.
3: What about the one that goes ba na na na na da da da da yeah, right?
1: And everyone na na na na na na na.
3: You know what I'm talking about though.
1: Yeah, I like that one. Yeah. All right, we'll have those tickets here.
6: We all know part of a Collective Soul song. That's
3: good for us.
1: Stan, Laura, and Casey, we're commercial free on the Brew.

0: It sucks.
1: But and
0: to
1: so
0: see a $200 tab as opposed to $600 tab is so nice.
1: What does she try to like put in the cart that you have to say no to?
0: Oh, dude, like every random new cleaning supply that's out there, every new style, like, it doesn't matter. It could be a rug on the floor. It could be a spray nozzle for her shower. Like,
1: he goes to Costco for damage control. Is basically
2: Alex. First of all, the spray nozzle on the shower, very important part of the shower if you're a female.
1: Second, for goodness sakes.
2: Second of all, when we started this call, he says, sorry, the phone is in my wife's name because she has better credit. So I feel like since she has better credit, Alex, she gets control of what she buys and what she does not. You know what I mean?
1: But if it's...
0: The problem is my credit's bad because of her.
2: I don't like that. See?
1: Yeah.
2: That's what happens.
1: I don't buy it. Are you the breadwinner?
0: When you give her the credit card.
3: Who pays the credit card?
0: I pay the credit card. She gets the credit card.
3: Okay.
1: Yeah.
2: Then how's her credit so good?
1: Because she doesn't buy anything.
0: Everything's in. I don't know. Something that we've always done. Like, there's like maybe three things in her name.
1: Yeah.
0: And like anything, and like, yeah, and I have like $25,000 in college loans as well.
1: What's your credit score, if you don't mind me asking?
0: 590, I think is what the last time was.
1: You got to get that up, bro. You got to get that up. You need to be over 620.
0: Yeah, my goal is 650. I've been raising it up.
1: All right, buddy. Well, good luck with that. And, it sounds like you need to continue going to Costco with your wife just to avoid debt. All right, dude. Thanks.
0: All right, have a great day,
3: you too.
1: Laura's just like, no.
2: Yeah.
3: Let her buy whatever she wants.
2: I got the credit. I got the decision making.
1: Right. We got some talkbacks coming in through our iHeartRadio app. Fellas, this video went viral of saying that how much they like going to Costco. It's zero. Like 100% of the guys said zero. But one lady said 10. She loves going to Costco. So, yeah. What about you? What's the reason you hate going to Costco with your lady? Some talkbacks here through iHeartRadio. Oh, I can't even hear that. He goes, I love going to Costco with my wife. I get free pizza. I get a pizza, I get a Blizzy, I get some ice cream, I'm getting all kinds of stupid snacks that I don't need. It's a win. I mean, like, yeah, there's always a lot of people, but like, I'm getting stuff. It doesn't matter. And plus, she's happy because she didn't have to go by herself and got to drag me somewhere.
3: Just have a nice Saturday out of it. Dude, that parking lot alone will make you question your decision.
1: I know. I'm never coming here again. Another talk back to the app.
4: Morning, Brute Crew. Driver Steph here. Going to Costco with anybody is super annoying. So go by yourself. And the guys, they only like to go to Costco because of the food court. So, you know, have a good day.
1: Why is it that you hate going to Costco with your wife or your girlfriend? 866-445-1059 is the phone number. Allie's like, what I like about Allie, she's got her own job too. Mm-hmm. And so if she really, really wants something, she doesn't even ask me. She'll just buy it herself with her money.
2: Yeah.
3: Well, that's her right to do that, I suppose.
1: Yeah, of course. I'm just saying she doesn't have to use my credit.
3: I mean, I would still ask her what that decision was and why it didn't go towards the light bill.
2: Tanner doesn't pay the light bill, though. Wait, or was it the water bill?
3: That was the water
2: bill. The water got shut off.
1: Yeah.
3: And the gas.
1: I just forgot. I just forgot to pay it.
2: For 6 months?
1: Yeah. Okay. Yeah, I had everything on auto pay, and I just thought I had that one too, and I don't.
3: I love it. So.
1: But yeah, I came home, and I'm like, why is the water? I can't take a shower? And I looked at it, and I was like, oh, I haven't paid the bill in a long time.
2: Whoops.
1: My bad. Let's go to line one. It's Tanner, Lauren, Casey. Good morning.
5: Good morning, guys. So I think what we're dealing with the Costco question is the differences between the genders. Most of the time when a guy goes shopping, he beelines for what he actually needs and gets out of there. It's like a hunting trip.
1: That's what I do.
5: But a woman, on the other hand, exactly, my point proven, but a woman, on the other hand, will peruse every aisle and every little thing in the aisle. So I think that is the root of why everybody says, no, I don't want to go to Costco with my wife. So that is just one man's perspective, I guess.
1: It doesn't make sense.

0: because, you know, if I just need one or two things, I'm just going to go right to those one or two things and get the hell out of it.
1: But every dude I know who goes to Costco does the perusing. I mean, Casey.
2: But not only
3: that is true. But yeah. Is he with his wife at the time?
2: Nah, like I said, solo missions only for me.
0: I peruse certain sections. Right. Like I don't do
2: not the
0: whole
2: food.
0: Not the food, not the clothes even.
2: Yeah.
0: So I go through like the toy and book area.
2: I want to see what's in the electronics.
0: The seasonal area, because there's always switching stuff up. Like I'll have a pinball machine.
1: The real problem
0: in the garage
1: is
0: area.
1: You just like perusing different things.
2: Yeah.
0: But not the whole store.
3: Exactly.
0: You know, you want to peruse the whole store.
3: The second part of it is when you said going to Costco, that's not the issue. The second part of what I'm going to say is with the wife. How many married men do you have in the studio right now that actually enjoy going out and doing things, quote unquote, with the wife?
2: Zero.
3: Wouldn't you rather be hanging out with your buddy?
0: You don't like doing things. You don't like to do things with Janelle.
2: I just prefer doing things on my own.
1: Okay, so he just wants to be alone.
3: Yeah. And notice the a person that is in the studio that's been complaining and saying no is Laura, the woman in the studio. So she's kind of proven my point there too.
0: Ah, see, Laura, I know.
1: But I do everything on my own also because I don't have a man hold me down.
0: Fat Thor says, sounds like Laura's trying to cause divorces again. this dude says, dude's got to chill. Dude's got to set his credit card goal higher. I'm at an 813. Oh, that's great.
2: That's good.
0: It's really
1: okay.
0: Good.
1: That person just wanted to brag. I mean, good for you though.
0: Thanks for the call, brother. We appreciate it.
3: Have a good one. Bye.
0: To my friend, let's go to line two. Hi, it's Tanner, Laura, and Casey. Why do you not like going to Costco with your wife or girlfriend?
4: They take too long.
0: Yeah. Like just
4: you're in there. You're supposed to be in there for one thing, 15 minutes at most, then you're out of there. But with your like wife or girlfriend, you're in there for at least 3 hours.
0: Oh, my God.
1: 3 hours? That's crazy.
2: That's too much Costco.
0: Yeah,
4: that's exaggerating, though.
0: She's one of those girls going through every aisle, looking at stuff, tasting the samples.
1: Okay, to be fair, I don't have a Costco membership. I haven't stepped foot in a Costco for a minute, but like, who goes to Costco just for one thing? Is that a thing?
0: I do.
4: It's not even Costco, but most of the time I'm just going there for either the footlong churros or the pizza.
0: Yeah, the pizza.
1: So the food court theories also. Okay.
0: Well, especially now they got chicken strips too. So
2: yeah,
0: hell yeah.
4: Oh, yeah.
2: I think about it because we have a Costco right down the street here. And I go, you know, maybe I'll zip down there and grab a hot dog.
0: Yeah.
2: And then, like, I look at the parking lot and I go, no way. I'd rather pay $19 to go somewhere else right now.
0: The pizza is so good, too. And it's just a little too chaotic for me. So
2: I wish they had.
0: When's the dead time at Costco?
1: I don't know if there is one.
2: Yeah, maybe if you have the executive membership and you get there in that hour before it actually opens to the public,
0: I thought that was just for old people. Is that you can get like anybody?
2: Yeah,
0: can get
2: you
0: that?
2: Pay extra for it, and then you can go in an hour before it opens. But yeah, I don't know, man. It just seems like a lot, and I don't understand why they don't have some sort of express parking up close, like little 10-minute hitters.
0: Yeah,
2: where you can go in and zip into the food court.
0: 1698 says it's not my wife; it's the 100. It's the hundreds of other ass jackets who are at Costco that bother me. This person from 4550 says the wife has to look at everything at Costco. 3842 says the same thing. My wife likes to look at everything. When I'm solo, I'm all business. Follow the list in and out. This one says every time I go to Costco, I got to get a 12 pack of pianos. That was Fat Thor, by the way. Every time I go to Costco, got to get a 12 pack of pianos.
1: Never know when you might need one.
0: This one says, 2692 says, because the cashier will thank me for shopping there, and that will 100% lead to a jealous meltdown.
2: Oh.
0: So your wife won't like it if she says thank you for shopping here? That's crazy.
2: Pretty wild.
1: Yikes.
0: That's crazy.
2: Oh. That's.
0: Did you just say thank you to that Costco employee?
1: What do you mean by that? Thank you.
2: Did you just display manners?
0: You son of a bitch. Damn. I saw, was it Obsessed over the weekend finally?
1: Oh, Obsession, yeah.
0: Obsession. No, is it Obsession or Obsessed?
1: Yeah, it's okay. Obsession.
0: Well, whatever it is. I really enjoyed that movie. Holy crap.
2: I feel like there.
0: That girl is so hot, I think I could deal with some of the crazy for a little bit.
2: I feel like there's a movie and a TV show, because I feel like Netflix, I believe it's Netflix, is pushing some sort of obsessive type of series.
0: Oh, man. The movie was great. And they shot that for under $1 million.
1: I know. You watched all the movies this weekend, Tanner.
0: I did. Spider-Man, damn. Odyssey, and Obsession.
1: Damn.
0: Damn! They were all good, man. I was really happy. Because sometimes you watch when you watch a lot of movies, there's always like a turd in the bunch. But
1: yeah,
0: not this weekend. It's good. All right, 98197s are all about garage doors. Text line. What's the worst part about going shopping at Costco with your lady, fellas? You can also send us a talk back through our iHeartRadio app. Coming up next, though, we have tickets to go see Collective Soul at the Clark County Fair. I think we'll play Real News or Fake News this morning. So we're looking for callers 10 and 11, 866-445-1059. And we'll play a round of that after Linkin Park. It's Tanner, Lauren, Casey.

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1: All right, we'll play real news or fake news here in just a second for some Collective Soul tickets. We got them all this week. First, we have a few more messages coming in from people talking about why they hate going to Costco with their wives or girlfriends. This video that went viral, and I'll put it up on the website in a bit. But this guy goes around Costco just asking dudes, on a scale of 1 to 10, how much do you love coming to Costco with your wife? And 100% of the guys in the video, 100% said zero. Not a 1 or a 2. Zero.
2: That's not very nice. I mean, your wife just wants to spend time with you, fellas.
1: Yeah, but I understand the dudes who are like, oh, man, I guess I don't like to go, but I have to go to make sure she doesn't spend $600 like that one guy. You know, he pays and...
2: I mean, she'd probably buy cool stuff, though.
1: She probably did. This text says, if you go to Costco with your significant other, how are you going to hide the things that you bought from them? Whatever.
2: That's a good point, yeah.
1: 2692 says, because the cashier will thank... Oh, I already read that one. Yeah, if your lady gets jealous over... he said, because the cashier will thank me for shopping there, and that will 100% lead to a jealous meltdown. And I'm like, you got bigger problems than that.
3: That's an issue.
1: Yeah, that's crazy. But I like me a little crazy sometimes.
2: Yeah.
3: Especially at Costco on a Saturday.
1: Yeah. 98197 is our All About Garage Doors text line. I have some talkbacks coming in here through iHeartRadio app.
4: Driver Steph here. So Costco goes, you get there at 9 o'clock and get the executive member for that 1 hour. There's not very many people in there, and it's super rad. And, you know, perusing the aisles, I totally get that with girls. We just peruse different stuff. But I just go there by myself because anybody else, I would want to hurt them.
1: I get it. Another talkback.
5: Hey, Brew Crew, ahoy, ahoy. 790 credit score here and still renting. I love Costco. Great little place. One of the only places that isn't scamming their customers right now. And so I'll take my girlfriend, man, and she has no willpower in that place. She's like looking at every little thing, considering buying everything she can. And I don't even take a cart, man. I get like 2 or 3 items and I'm out. Bing bong.
1: Yeah. It's always scary when she goes over and grabs a flatbed.
3: Like, flat cart. You know damage is about to be done.
1: Yeah. Another talk about
6: going to Costco takes long enough as it is. I want to go get my 6 or 7 things, maybe peruse the best sellers table. I don't even know if they have that anymore. I haven't been in a while just because it takes so long as it is. But I don't want to add an hour to it, looking at everything, all this garbage you don't even want just to see it. It's ridiculous.
1: I agree. When I'm there, I'm in and out. Like, I know what I want, know what I need. So I get it, fellas. I get it.
2: It's not just Costco. It's got to be other places, too. Because, like, I mean, you talk about Costco being bad. The place you really don't want to go with your wife is Target.
1: Yeah, Target on a Sunday, the busiest day.
2: I get that, though.
1: Or just any mall during Christmas time. I'd rather die. All right. More your calls and talkbacks coming up. Let's play real news or
7: fake news.
1: All right, I'm going to read off some news headlines. Some of these are real. Some are completely made up. You just have to point out which is which to win these tickets to Collective Soul. It's me, our contestant this morning, calling from Portland. His name is Anthony. What's up, Anthony?
8: What's up, Brew Crew?
1: What up, dog? Do you read much of the news?
8: Not much.
1: All right, what's the last headline that you remember hearing?
8: Well, something about what's going on overseas in the war. I mean,
1: okay.
8: I try not to watch the news, man. It's a bit depressing.
1: Yeah, well, that's which smart. War, I guess? Is like there's multiple. All right, bro, I don't want to know. You got to get 3 out of 5 to win, and then you'll get these Collective Soul tickets. Are you ready?
8: Ready.
1: All right, it is time for another round of real news or
7: fake news.
1: All right, real
8: fake news
1: or fake, Anthony? Woman set store on fire in Florida because they had no Christmas tree cakes.
8: I'm from Florida, so I'm going to say that's real.
1: You think that's real?
8: I think it's real.
1: Oh, I'm sorry. That is a fake story. It does sound realistic.
2: Did you say Christmas tree cakes?
1: Yeah.
3: Yeah.
2: What even is that?
1: I mean, like, are they talking about those Little Debbie treats that are shaped as Christmas
3: that's
1: trees?
3: That's where my brain went.
1: Yeah. Real or fake? Air-conditioned dress shirts for sale in Japan.
8: I'll go with real.
1: That is a real story.
3: One and one.
1: Real or fake, a swingers club named Chunky Muffins is for sale in the UK.
8: Let's go with real.
1: Is that real? Also real. You get one more right, and the collective soul tickets are yours. Real or fake? Odor Eaters tries to get in on the feet juice trend.
8: I will go with real.
1: Is that a real story? Nope. Now it all comes down to this, bro. You get one more right, the tickets are yours. You get one more wrong, you got to listen to us give your tickets to somebody with nothing. Real or fake news story. Fresno, California grandmother and grandkids arrested for robbery and assault spree. Real or fake?
8: I would say that could be real.
1: Is that real? It is!
2: Oh, man.
8: Yes.
1: You just got tickets to go see Collective Soul at the Clark County Fair this Sunday, my friend.
8: Woo!
2: Woo!
1: All right, hang on the phone. We'll get your more information from you, and we'll see you at the show. 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

0: There's a crash reported on Tualatin-Sherwood Road near Teton, and also a disabled vehicle. St. John's Bridge westbound at about midspan, blocking the right lane. Stop and go traffic, I-5 South, SR 500 to the Interstate Bridge, and then more slowing in North Portland. Lynn Masterson, KEX Traffic.
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2: Wow.
1: Like, the only thing that's ahead of it is Avengers Endgame.
2: Dang. What kind of bonuses did Tom Holland get off of that thing?
1: Because I know that they
2: got to be
1: like
2: wild.
1: Points on the back end.
2: It's
1: got to
2: be
1: thing.
2: Crazy.
3: Yeah, how does that, like, I feel like we've talked about this before, but what are points exactly?
1: I don't know. I just know that they get a certain amount of points on the movie, and depending on how much it makes, it's like a tier system. I mean,
3: it's like a royalty.
2: A point
3: thing?
2: Is a percent,
1: almost so, like a bonus, I guess. If it makes a certain amount of money, then you get this much.
3: Got it.
2: Yeah. So if you got 10 points on the back end, you're getting 10% of.
3: Got
2: the,
3: it.
2: Of the profits.
3: Okay.
1: Well, yeah, but it's a big payday for them. I don't know how much Tom Holland made for that movie, but it sounds like all of it.
3: I would assume so. I mean, this is his third one, so.
1: I think it's his fourth.
3: Oh, really?
1: Yeah, that was the fourth Spider-Man's.
3: Dang.
1: Spider-Man's. Anyway, what do you have, Case?
2: Well, I think the big story is CBS Sports has placed former Cowboys quarterback and lead NFL analyst Tony Romo on leave until further notice following his recent arrest in Wisconsin on suspicion of operating a vehicle while intoxicated. The network announced the move Friday, just weeks before the start of the NFL season. Romo was arrested in the Milwaukee area after deputies say he performed poorly on a field sobriety test during a traffic stop. So authorities have also said an open container of alcohol was found inside the vehicle. Not awesome. So J.J. Watt will replace Romo alongside play-by-play announcer Jim Nantz.
1: I watched the body cam footage.
2: Yeah.
1: He just has like a cocky grin on his face the whole
2: time.
1: He also
2: looked hammered. Yeah. So that didn't help.
1: He did. What do you got, Laura?
3: I think the big story is that maybe you saw this over the weekend. Just yesterday, a large fire broke out at the vacant Centennial Mills building.
1: Yes.
3: Downtown Portland.
1: I saw the fire. I saw the smoke. And I'm like, what the hell's that from? And then I saw the news reports.
3: It was crazy. So Portland Fire and Rescue reported at about 4 p.m. that crews were on the scene at the warehouse. I can't quite place this building. They say it was the 1300 block of Northwest NATO Parkway near the Fremont Bridge. So like down in that industrial area?
1: Yeah, when you look at videos, like there was a ton of people in a park watching the fire. And as soon as you see where the park is at, you're like, okay, I know where that's at.
3: Yeah,
1: but it's kind of hard to explain, but it's one of those buildings you never really notice, but it's there. It's got that beautiful old school New York style water tower on the top.
3: Yes. Yeah. I've heard a couple of different takes on this. I've heard some people saying there were just like squatters inside and probably some, you know, homeless folk started a fire somehow. I've also heard that the landlord did it for insurance money.
1: Yeah,
3: so I don't know.
1: The only one who's got screaming insurance fraud right here?
3: Yeah.
2: Well, I didn't go immediately to that until I was reading through the article, and it said that, you know, they have had years-long problems with this and just trying to get out from under it.
1: So right.
3: Mm-hmm.
2: Maybe this was the final straw.
1: I mean, how does a building with nothing in it go up like that?
2: I think a lot of old timber.
1: You think that the floors are wood?
2: Yeah, you probably got a lot. I mean, you got a lot of beams and stuff in there. And once that thing gets ripping,
1: I just wonder too if it is insurance fraud. Like, why would they risk possibly killing a homeless guy?
3: This landlord doesn't care. I mean, it's
1: okay, but think about it. If you're going to risk insurance fraud, do you also want to risk murder?
3: Well, but also I think this is one of those buildings, like firefighters did not go inside because it's like condemned, you know? So if this landlord, he probably already, or they, whoever it is, probably already knew that there were people living inside. So, I mean, in my opinion, he was already risking people dying in that building.
2: Or maybe he shoot him out.
3: Didn't seem to care.
2: Maybe he shoot him out and just did that, walked in there with the ski mask and goes, listen, you're not going to want to be here in 15 minutes.
1: Maybe. But some crazy videos from the fire. We'll put some online here at 1059thebrew.com so you can check it out. While you're there, enter this hour's keyword. You could score $1,000.
4: 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That's credit. And good luck from 1059 The Brew. It's Tanner, Laura, and Casey.
1: All right. We want to know this morning, who is the a-hole? So we actually saw this email. Did you get this email, Laura?
3: Yes.
1: All right. So a listener sent us this email, apparently, and I mean, I think I know who the a-hole is, but I really want to hear from you guys.
2: That's probably me.
1: Yeah, or Laura, or my. Usually people say me. So.
3: It's okay, yeah, it's usually Tanner, there. But in this case, I think it may not be Tanner. I think it may actually be this one dude, but we'll let you decide.
1: Yeah, the story was titled, My Brother Stole My Winning Lottery Ticket. Mm-hmm. It says, my brother works for me and my company. A few months ago, I gave him some money to get us some lunch, drinks, and lottery tickets. On the way back to work, my brother started scratching off all the tickets. One of them hit a $100,000 jackpot. So my brother comes back to work and quits, apparently, like right away. He doesn't tell me about the lottery ticket, though. He just says he needs to sort out some personal issues and didn't want to be a burden on me. I was a little stunned, so I didn't think about being short one lottery ticket because he went and asked him to buy all that stuff, but the only thing he didn't bring back was a lottery ticket. In 2 weeks, I see my brother at our mom's house, and he's got a brand new car. I commented that it was weird that someone buys a car after they just quit a job.
3: Yeah.
1: And that starts a fight, and he leaves. My mom tells me that I should be happy for him because he came into some new money. Even despite this, it still doesn't click until a few days later. Now I'm fuming and I go to my mom's house. And of course, my brother is there because he has no job. I confronted him about the lottery ticket and he brushes it all off at first until my mother starts pressing him. Then he admits that one of the tickets was a winner. I told him that I wanted every penny that he got. He offered $10,000 as a compromise.
3: Wait, how much was it?
1: $100,000.
3: Oh, my God.
1: I laughed in his face and told him that he'll be hearing from my attorney. My mom begged for me to drop it and not sue my brother. I told her that what he did was theft and I'm not going to stand for it. My wife agrees with my mom and tells me to look into severance pay or something. Uh-huh. I reminded her that he quit. Honestly, I think a good humbling would be good for my brother. Would you still sue? What do you guys think?
2: Well, I mean, I think it would depend on your relationship with your brother. Like, if that guy's always been a pain in the neck, then, you know, maybe you got to do what you got to do. But the ownership on these tickets.
1: Now, legally, I think the person who purchases the ticket physically is the owner of the ticket.
3: Really? Because it's not his it's not his money. His brother gave him the money to buy the ticket.
1: How can they prove that?
2: Yeah, I was just going to say the same thing.
1: All that they can prove is that that dude bought the ticket.
2: I mean, it does seem like maybe they could institute some sort of, you need to have the receipt of the purchase of the ticket when you go to cash in said ticket. Granted, the brother in this situation would still have that unless the other brother said, hey, I want a receipt for the stuff that I gave you money for. Proving it, yeah. Like, you don't know that he didn't just pull a buck out of his pocket and pay for that on his own.
3: But also... But why would he offer to give his brother $10,000?
2: That's a good point.
3: If he just bought the ticket outright with his own money, he probably wouldn't.
2: That's a good point. I don't know, but the brother definitely sounds a little like, I don't know why it wouldn't be like,
1: oh,
2: why wouldn't you just take the $10,000?
1: Well, listen to this. I just Googled it and it said, no, you are not generally legally obligated to share or give money back unless you had a clear prior engagement agreement. Though context matters depending on whether it was a gift, a loan, or an explicit purchase made on someone else's behalf.
2: Well, we've heard multiple of these stories, and they all end the same way of not really any conclusion on who owes what.
1: So if it was a gift, if someone handed you a pre-made ticket as an outright gift, the ticket and any winnings belong entirely to you.
3: Mm-hmm. Well, it wasn't a gift.
1: If it was a loan or a favor, if someone gave you cash specifically to go into a store and buy a ticket on their behalf, they could legally argue that you were acting as their agent and they own the winning ticket. But of course, you have to prove this, and it looks like it needs to be a written agreement or a text message.
3: But he didn't give him money for a lotto ticket. So, I mean, I think in that way, too, he could be like, hey, he stole my money and used it for something that I didn't give him permission to buy in the first place. So I don't know if that might play. I don't know.
1: Who's the a-hole?
3: The brother who went to buy the ticket and won't give him any money, I think is the a-hole, personally.
1: Like, the whole idea was for you guys to go and get it together and
3: it was his money.
2: Yeah, just, I mean, rewind for a quick second. All right, so you're going, hey, dude, go pick the stuff up for me. and grabbed me a scratch ticket. Fair enough. You scratch it off. So what? He won $100,000 or whatever the number was. You're getting $10,000 to make a trip to Plaid Pantry. Like, at what?
3: Right.
2: How is that a raw deal?
1: Right.
2: You know, your brother is entitled to what he won with what he asked you to buy for him.
1: Do we know that, though? Did I say that? Like, did his brother give him the money to go buy the ticket?
3: His brother gave him money to go buy lunch. And while he was getting lunch, he's also like, oh, I'm going to buy a lotto ticket, too. And it just happened to be a $100,000 winner.
2: Okay. In my mind, I interpreted that as... Brother said, go pick up X, Y, and Z.
1: No, it says, a few months ago, I gave him some money to get us some lunch, drinks, and lottery tickets.
2: Okay.
3: Oh, okay. So he did give him money for the lotto tickets.
1: But okay, regardless of the law, who's the a-hole?
3: Well, the brother's absolutely, especially since he goes in and then quits and doesn't even tell. Yeah. Like, he would never even know that his brother won the money if his mom wouldn't have told him.
1: Well, if he had showed up with a nice car. Like, that's right. How people get caught. They rob the bank and they survive.
3: They figured it
1: out
3: eventually, but...
1: All right, who's the a-hole? 866-445-1059 is the number. You can also send us a talkback through our iHeartRadio app or a text at 98197. This text from 1880 says, the dude already spent the money. What's he going to sue him for? Dude has no job. I guess he could sell the car.
2: Take the car, yeah, for sure.
1: 3200 says, no question, I would have shot my brother. Oh, my God.
3: That's extreme.
1: 1773 says, most tickets you usually have in terms... stating that they can't be transferred to whoever bought them originally. To whoever bought them originally is the owner of the tickets.
3: But I mean, you could argue that even though he was physically there buying the ticket, his brother bought the ticket because it was his money.
2: And the brother says, hey, I need you to go grab me a sandwich, a soda, and two scratch-it tickets. Like, one of those tickets isn't automatically yours.
3: Right.
2: You know what I mean? That's still his. So he technically.
3: It's his property.
2: Yeah, it's stolen property at the very least, right?
1: Yeah. Mm-hmm. We got some talkback messages coming in through our iHeart Radio app.
0: Vinny B here. My motto through life, unfortunately, is who needs enemies when you have family? Sue that punk. Bing bong. Peace out.
3: Doesn't really sound like he's a good brother anyway.
1: No, right?
2: He also sounds like maybe he was babied a bit.
1: Babied, yeah. and like a bit of a moocher.
2: Because just the way the mom immediately took his side over the other brother's side of going like, you just give him a chance. He just came into some money.
1: Your brother's a loser. Just give him a chance.
3: Yeah.
2: So it seems like that might also be an element of this family equation.
1: Who's the a-hole? More of your calls, texts, and talkbacks coming up in a few minutes. Real fast, though, if you've ever been in a car accident, you got to reach out to the advocates. 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

0: 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Text Tanner, Laura, and Casey now at 98197. 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
1: Yeah. Happy Monday. So we're doing another edition of Who's the A-Hole. Got an email from this guy who's, I guess his brother won $100,000 off of a scratcher. But the thing is that he gave his brother that money to go get those lottery tickets, along with some lunch and a couple of drinks. But the brother came back with all the other stuff except for the lotto tickets. A few weeks later, discovered that he actually won $100,000 in the lottery, bought himself a new car, and gave no money to his brother. His brother confronted him about it and has said, well, listen, I'll give you $10,000.
2: Are you on here?
1: Oh, is that, yes. Is yes, that my buddy is. Mojo?
3: Yeah, Mojo just walked in.
4: Tanner!
1: What up, bro? Mojo, can you hear me?
4: I can't hear anything. Yeah. That's okay.
2: There you go.
4: This is like me doing the show. How are you, buddy?
1: Hey, dude. Mojo in the morning. So if you're from Detroit, and if you've ever lived there in the last 20 years, you've probably heard of Mojo. He does the morning show there. And this is he's kind of been my mentor over the years.
4: You need better mentors.
1: What are you doing, dude?
4: We're right next door. I didn't even know. Why are you in town visiting family or what are you doing? Yes. You don't vacation in Detroit because people don't vacation
3: in
4: Detroit.
3: Not usually. Yes, it's still working.
4: Can I tell you some Tanner stories about this guy here? No. You want to hear some craziness?
3: Yes,
4: do you
3: pull
4: out your old girlfriends and have them come visit?
1: No. Wait, what are we doing? My old girlfriends?
4: Yeah, if you would like, we can do Tanner's old girlfriend week. Are you here for a couple days or no?
3: I'm here till Wednesday.
4: Okay. All right. Well, it's nice to see you. I hope my breath doesn't smell like horribly.
3: You're good.
1: Mojo tried to hook me up with the girl there who was super cool. It's just I didn't end up staying there. So, but she worked for Hardcore Pawn, that TV show.
4: And yes.
1: Yeah, I used to go there and I got to see how it was filmed and I got to see them yell at people and throw people out.
5: Did Les let you wear a big gold chain?
1: No, but he gave me a tour of the place. And dude, I don't know if it's still like that now, but Mojo, when I was there, he showed me like one office where there was a safe and it was like a movie because the safe had been opened and gold coins and gold bricks were falling out of it.
5: That's amazing.
1: And like pouring all onto the floor. He let me hold a $50,000 gold brick once.
5: That's pretty awesome.
4: They used to have the Dr. Jack Kevorkian van that he would kill people in, and they had it literally inside the pawn shop. And I think it ended up selling for like $200,000 to like Zach Baggins or something.
1: Who the hell wants?
3: Wait, did he really kill people in the van?
5: Yeah, that was how it worked.
4: In like a Kroger parking lot.
3: Wow.
1: Oh my god.
3: It's express service right there.
4: Yeah.
1: I'm gonna go get some strawberries. I'll be back. We'll put you to death real fast. No problem at all.
4: Laura, where are you from? Are you from...
3: My family lives in Waterford and Pontiac.
4: Oh, my God. By the way, I live right by there. I live right in West Bloomfield, right by there.
3: Oh, nice.
4: Yeah.
1: West Bloomfield's a fancy part of Detroit.
4: Yeah.
5: You guys, what are you going to do?
4: You guys sound great. I'm going to leave because literally I don't think I've been this close to a woman other than my wife.
1: Yeah.
4: Actually, I don't even get close to my wife. We're this close because of Laura has her headphones really low.
1: Okay. Yeah, she is a little baby with her ears.
4: She's got good ears.
3: I'm just a little baby.
4: I love you, buddy.
1: I wanted to tell you on the air, congratulations for getting into the Radio Hall of Fame. You deserve it. Nobody deserves it more than you, dude.
4: Mojo. Thanks, buddy. Listen, I appreciate you so much. I miss you. You're one of the few people that left me and doesn't hate me now. So thank you.
1: I adore you, dude, and I appreciate all your help.
5: Yeah, Mojo, he mentions you no less than 37 times a week.
4: Does he really?
3: That is true. God. Yeah.
4: By the way, are there fires by you guys? Because I saw the news this morning about the fires in Spokane.
1: The fires are, we don't have any wildfires in Portland, but we did have a big building burn down over the weekend in downtown Portland. But the fires in Spokane, I mean, how many did I see? Like 5,000-6,000 people were displaced from their homes.
3: Yeah, like awful. 600 people have lost, like, or 600 structures so far, I think, have been lost. So.
1: But Laura, I know you lived there for a little bit. Is all your friends and family okay?
3: Yeah, they're all good. A couple of them evacuated, but I think everyone's that I know is fine.
1: Yeah, it's brutal out there.
4: Wow.
1: All right, well, go do your stuff, Mojo, and come on the air tomorrow.

0: Love to talk to you again.
1: I'll talk to Laura during a commercial break.
0: Okay. Take care, buddy.
2: That's my buddy Mojo.
3: There he is.
0: From Detroit. I do talk to these guys about him a lot because he just gives me advice and stuff.
4: It just shows how much you respect and admire him, industry to industry person, you know, and I think it's fantastic.
0: He's not in there anymore, is he?
3: No, he's gone.
0: Okay, so one of the reasons I discovered I've got some daddy issues.
4: Oh, yeah?
0: Because when I was in Detroit, I've never, you know, felt like I needed a father. Because
4: I couldn't hear you. Laura was swallowing.
0: Yeah, I did hear swallow all the way from Detroit.
3: Sorry.
0: But I never grew up like, oh, I miss my dad. I never knew him. So I didn't know any different. And I liked it like that. It was my mom and myself for the most part. And then I had my uncles and my aunts and things like this. But I never really felt like I wanted a dad until I met him. Because he kind of treated me like a son. And one day he posted something about his real son, and I felt jealous.
4: Oh, no.
0: I noticed it, and I go, whoa, what's that about? And then Everclear's Father of Mine came on the radio, and I cried.
4: Wow.
0: And I was like, I got daddy issues.
4: Did you ever just go, hey, what would it take for you to adopt me?
0: He's got four kids of his own.
4: It's okay.
0: Four sons, too.
4: I mean, you've got four already. What's five?
0: And if you're ever in Tampa, you can listen to Mojo's Son on the radio on WFLZ.
3: It's called The Joe Show.
0: The Joe Show, that's right.
3: Yeah. Wait, okay, speaking of dads, did yours ever get back to you? Or?
0: Yeah, do you want an update on that?
3: Yes.
4: Was there an update?
0: Yeah, there's an update. Kind of, not really. The update, so if you're just tuning in, I sent a message to my biological father for the first time in my life at 44 years old on Thursday. I just, you guys are giving me crap about it, or maybe it was Wednesday, I don't know. You guys give me crap about it. And I finally just did it. I found him on Instagram, believe it or not. And I just sent him a quick message. And I just said, like, hey, I'm the son of Krista, you know. So I wasn't like, hey, I'm your son.
4: Yeah.
0: Be all accusatory or anything like that. I'm not looking for anything. Just thought, you know, her health isn't great. And, you know, we don't have much time left. And I sent it off. I've checked it every day multiple times. He hasn't even opened it yet.
4: That was what my suspicion was. Is like, I doubt he's even dealing with this account. And I'm sure there's maybe somebody that's just like oversees it on his behalf.
0: Well, you know what I was thinking? I think maybe he does, but I don't want to say where he's at right now. Yeah. But in the country he's at, I don't think they're getting internet.
3: Oh, that could be.
0: I don't think the internet is going in or out there. They might have like internal internet in the country, but.
4: Okay.
3: And like also, since you're not friends with him, it might not even be going to like the general folder. It might be in like
0: a message request folder.
4: That was also a hell of a dig, by the way. You're not even friends with him.
3: You're not even friends with your dad.
0: Your dad is not even here anymore, Laura.
3: No, he's not. R.I.P. Ron. Mm-hmm.
0: So anyway, he never wrote back, but that means he hasn't even seen the message yet. But I don't even know if he's getting internet. So
4: I would feel differently if he had opened it and not responded versus it still is unopened.
3: So I was afraid that's what you were going
0: to
3: say.
0: Well, for a bit there on Friday night, I went to the Odyssey. And after the movie, I went to go to the bathroom to pee. And then I checked my phone and I looked at my messages and I could see everybody's picture except for his. And I went, son of a bitch, that guy, he saw my message, a message from his long lost son that he's never known. And like blocked me.
3: That would be crazy.
0: It was just a bad signal in the movie theater. So as soon as I went outside, I could see it. So he just hasn't written me back yet. No big deal. I'm not upset at all.
4: Yeah. I mean, I think, I don't know. I'm just trying to think, is it worth calling the college?
0: No.
4: Just to see if the internet's there and then reposition your tactic?
0: I think I did my part. I said what I was going to do. I did it.
3: Well, I also think if you want a better bet, I think you should, because he's got followers on Instagram, right? So reach out to one of them.
0: He follows nobody, but has a couple thousand.
3: Interesting.
4: It's always impressive.
0: Yeah, right?
3: Especially if they're like students or former students or something, they might know how to get a hold of
0: him. No followers and no posts, but when I go look at his like tagged videos, there are tons of videos of kids, students tagging him because he's a professor.
4: And there's no chance it's like just like a bot account?
0: I don't think so.
3: No, I don't. I mean, if there are videos,
0: of him. Of him recently. I heard him speaking for the first time last week because of that. I never heard his voice before. So anyway, my biological father still hasn't read the message, hasn't gotten back to me, but there's still hope. So I'll keep you posted, but nothing yet.
4: Well,
3: well, It's only been a couple days.
0: I'm not too worried about it.
4: I think you need to find another avenue, dude.
0: What am I going to do?
3: I think you got to fly out there.
4: Yeah, I think you need to send some email. You said you had an email account.
3: Flights are probably pretty cheap right now.
0: I doubt I can even get there, honestly.
3: Yeah.
0: Our tension between our two countries are not great. you know, it's very high. Yep. All right, we have some messages to get to. You can always send us a talkback message through our iHeartRadio app. So we got a message. We'll go back to this story. We got a message from somebody whose brother stole his lottery ticket. Who's the a-hole? I mean, the brother won $100,000 and just offered the other brother $10,000. So that brother said, I'll see you in court.
3: He wouldn't have even offered him the $10,000 because he didn't tell his brother to begin with. He was hoping his brother would never find out.
0: Yeah. Like, how are you expecting to get away with that? You have no job because you just quit as soon as you got paid. And now you're buying all sorts of fur coats and Ferraris.
4: How much more do you want? You know, I got to pay taxes on this.
0: Yeah. 5208 says the brother's definitely the a-hole. If he didn't get the money in the first place, he wouldn't have bought the lottery ticket. Also, if you use a credit card to purchase a lottery ticket, the credit card company is entitled to half the money.
3: Half?
0: And it's the same kind of situation. So I looked it up when I read that. Apparently, it's true. I don't know if it's half, but the credit card companies are entitled. If you buy the lottery ticket, which you can do here in Oregon, not Washington, but you can buy a lottery ticket with your credit card. The insurance company, or sorry, the credit card company can raise your interest rates. And there was something else. Raise your interest rates or just give you a big fine. And
3: that's insane.
0: Yeah, it was up to like 5% or something like
3: that. Why would it even be legal to buy a lottery ticket with a credit card then?
4: It seems like a bad idea.
0: I didn't know that, and I will never buy another lottery ticket with a credit card. It'll always be cash.
4: Just from the sake of digging yourself further into a hole, it seems like a bad idea. But yeah, I was always under the impression you couldn't do it. And that's, I guess, because that's where I come from. Up in the Northlands, they make sure.
0: I feel like that law was changed in Oregon a couple of years ago because I used to stumble over to AMPM in the middle of the night when I lived across the street from one and buy lottery tickets.
3: Like, give me a Slim Jim and a lottery ticket.
4: We could increase our margins by 43% if we just allow them to use a credit card.
0: Yeah.
4: That was what that meeting went for.
0: 8715 says, the brother's the a-hole for not splitting the money, but homeboy is a dumbass. He's the dumbass of the day for not you don't trust anyone with money in this economy, he says. So he is the dumbass of the day.
4: Like I
3: not
4: said,
3: not even your own brother.
4: I feel like there's more to this brother's character.
3: Mm-hmm.
0: Yeah.
4: He just seems like a jerky dude.
0: This text says the brother knew he was guilty. If it was his own money, he could have been excited and told his brother.
3: Right.
4: It's true.
0: Yeah.
3: This is very shiesty.
0: 1482 says no one screws better than family. Bing bong.
4: Oof. Rough.
0: Yeah. And again, that one text message. No question I would have shot my brother.
4: Yeah.
0: 4332 says, I've gotten this message from this person a couple of times in the last couple of days. Oh my God, please stop giving driver stuff airtime. I want to drive off the Selwood Bridge. Your voice is like shoving knives into your eyeballs.
3: That's not very nice.
0: And she's never, I like driver stuff.
4: Driver Steph is sweet as pie.
0: She is really sweet.
4: And she does not deserve that kind of sass.
0: And she always hooks up great goodies.
4: That's a fact.
3: Oh my gosh! Yeah, I think I'm
4: still tapped into some of that over the weekend.
0: Did you get into it?
4: Yeah.
3: Did you eat the Freezy Pop?
4: No, I had some of the chewables.
3: Okay,
0: they were good.
4: Yeah,
3: she's just a wealth of goodies.
0: What was the milligrams in them?
4: They're just 10. So I grabbed a handful of those and
3: a handful. Okay.
4: Waltz my way through the zoo. It was fantastic.
0: Laura needs like half of a 10 milligram.
3: I need like half of a 5.
0: Oh my God.
3: And I'm fine.
0: 1880 says, doesn't have to be a credit debit card. I mean, I just have my Chase.
4: No, it says pretty, because I looked at it too. In Oregon, it doesn't matter. It can be a full tilt credit card. It doesn't have to be a debit card.
3: They're like, hey, your irresponsible choices are your business. Okay.
0: Yeah. And like, I feel like legalizing the sports betting to the extreme and all these prediction markets, like they know they're just going after gambling addicts. People can't control themselves.
3: They're ruining everything in the process.
0: Bet on who wins a war. Yeah. I think Ukraine will lose $20. You're a freak. That's weird to do.
3: Yeah. And it's not cool.
0: Unless I can get, depends on what the spread is about.
4: But it's just crazy. Gambling is just one of those things that it's just, man, it can just take you down so far. I was listening to a story about Dave Portnoy from Barstool Sports being so broke at one point in time. He was playing online poker to win enough money to buy lunch.
3: Oh, my God.
4: You know what I mean? Like, he had to get on Bet Five to try and win 25 to go get a pizza.
3: Jeez. Well, I guess he doesn't have that problem anymore.
4: No.
0: No, he's rolling.
4: But I'm just saying, there's people out there that are in that position.
0: And those guys gamble big. Remember how much he bet for, like, the Super Bowl and stuff? I mean, he bets big.
4: But you bet big, you win big. And I guess technically you lose big, too. But
0: I could see myself still betting small, even if I won the lottery, just because just out of habit.
4: Well, I think it just depends on what your relationship is with money.
3: Yeah.
4: There's some people that it don't matter, like easy come, easy go. And then there's people that, you know, when you have never had it, it's hard to part with.
0: What's your relationship with money, Laura?
3: I'm not. I used to be really good with money because I didn't have much of it. So I was like, when I was like living in West Virginia for my first radio job, I would unplug my appliances before I left the house every day.
0: Wow.
3: Just so they wouldn't like take the tiniest amount of power out of, you know, my apartment. But now.
4: Like your refrigerator?
3: No. But like any like small.
0: A light, a TV, something like that.
3: Yeah. I'm not as financially responsible now. but.
0: She got money coming in. So she's just like.
3: Could be better.
0: Spend it. You got this underwear money, this radio money.
3: Can't take it with you.
0: True. Very true. All right. More of your calls and talkbacks coming up. Speaking of money, we got your chance at $1,000. All the info right here.
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12: Now, Brew Traffic.
13: There's still plenty of stop-and-go traffic. West I-84 between 60th and I-5. And also a little bit of slow traffic. Northbound 205 approaching Foster. Northbound I-5 from before Terwilliger toward the Markham Bridge. Sluggish traffic. And then stop-and-go eastbound Sunset Highway starting before Sylvan. Lynn Masterson, KEX Traffic.
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1: All right, it's time for another edition of the Dumbass of the Day. Oh, by the way, before we get to this, Driver Steph heard somebody sending a text message in saying that her voice makes him want to stab himself in the eyeballs.
2: Yeah.
1: I know. Why wouldn't you stab yourself in the ears?
2: Yeah, because then you wouldn't be able to see, but you could still hear Driver Steph.
1: So. Right. That doesn't seem...
2: Yeah, this is just to add to
1: what you want to do. But Driver Steph heard it, sent its talk back.
3: Okay, this is Driver Steph. Person who doesn't like my voice, oh my gosh, I know. You should hear my singing voice. It is horrible. And let's hear your voice. And anyway, I just, whatever. It's okay. I can take criticism. But why do you gotta be a jerk? On purpose.
1: Yeah. Well, you gotta be a jerk.
2: I feel like her feelings were a little hurt.
1: Yeah, she doesn't sound bothered by that at all. someone says... this is Driver. She sent a text in before she sent that in. She goes, "This is Driver Steph. Tell that person to suck my butt." All right,
2: suck my butt. That's a good comeback.
1: Yeah. what are you gonna say back to that?
4: You can't.
2: You're like, well,
1: I watched The Sandlot over the weekend.
2: And wait, what?
1: Yeah.
2: In addition to the 14 other movies you watched over the weekend, you watched The Sandlot as well.
1: In my defense, I watched like the last 30 minutes. Okay. I turned it on pretty much when the kid went over to get the ball from Hercules.
4: He needed a palate cleanser coming back from the lowrider competition.
1: Dude, that was so much fun, though. I had a blast. I'll put some video up online, but it's so bad for the vehicles to hop like that. I saw multiple cars just bust axles.
2: Yeah, but I mean, if that's what they're designed to do, I mean, if these people are building them that way, then...
1: I had a lot of fun at this thing. It was my first lowrider show, and they were doing a hop contest. And then on this Saturday, this weekend, there's another one at the Portland, Expo Center? Mm-hmm.
4: So at the one you were at, what are they competing for?
1: The highest.
4: Is this cash prizes?
1: I don't know what the prize was, because I'm thinking,
2: like a car show.
1: Why would you F up your car just for
4: it just seems like there should be
1: bragging rights.
4: Something fairly decent on the line.
1: Like, we'll repair your car if you win.
4: Oh, no. I mean, I feel like it should be some sort of cash prize or some. I don't know. Like, it doesn't seem like they're out there for nothing more than a trophy.
1: Yeah. I know it's dumb. It's a stupid hobby, but I like it. I don't know why.
2: But also, like, all hobbies are stupid. That's Nobody true. Gets to make fun of you for your hobby.
1: Your hobbies are stupid.
4: Regardless of what your hobby is, there's somebody out there that would tell you your hobby is stupid.
1: Yeah. Mm-hmm. Yeah. Like, the Superman, or former Superman, Henry Cavill. Uh-huh. He guy's a super nerd and paints, like, little tiny, I think they're called war...
4: Oh, I know what you're talking about.
1: What is it called? Warcraft or War Machine? Or
4: those tiny little figurines?
1: Yeah, he paints those.
4: Yeah.
1: And with his big-ass, banana fingers, too.
2: What a dork.
1: But tell that to Henry Cavill to his face.
2: Whatever, that's probably why they didn't ask him to come back for Superman.
1: You are way too nerdy.
4: Yeah.
2: I'm so sorry.
1: It's just not working with the ladies.
2: I mean, we're nerds, but, you take it to the next level.
4: Yeah, we don't care about your 10,000 figurines.
1: all right, it's time for another edition of the Dumbass of the Day.

0: All right, this dumbass comes from Lincoln, Nebraska. I've been there. Oh, my God, it's terrible. But he was seriously injured after accidentally shooting himself during a gun tutorial video. He was filming a gun tutorial video, shot himself in the leg.
1: Was it a live video? Because if it was a live stream, that would make it so much better.
0: I'm not sure. If it is, I don't think it was. But here's the clip from the local news.
2: In South Lincoln, police are investigating an accidental shooting outside of Shields. Emergency crews were called to South Point Pavilions just after 1 p.m. yesterday. According to police, a 21-year-old man bought a gun from Shields and then had his girlfriend record him racking the firearm outside of the store. Oh. That's when he shot himself in the leg, hitting his femoral artery.
3: Oh, no.
2: First responders used a tourniquet on scene, and he was taken to a nearby hospital. We spoke to a man who was at the store when it happened.
4: And I looked over, and the two doors on the left side of the car were open, and there was a big pile of blood beside the driver's car door. So I figured, I don't know what happened, but it didn't look like it was very good.
0: No.
2: LPD says the victim was undergoing surgery and Shields did remain open.
0: Yeah.
1: Hmm. What is wrong? You couldn't even wait till you got home.
3: There's a lot of those videos floating around out there of people messing around with a gun in their pocket or whatever, and then it goes off and it shoots them in the foot or in the leg.
0: I just wish I could see it. Like, baby, film this real quick. All cocky. But like, did he put a round in it or was there already a round in it?
1: He must have put a round in it, because that'd be crazy if they sold him the weapon.
0: Yeah, right? Because I feel like that would be maybe like open yourself up to a lawsuit for the company.
1: Oh, for sure.
3: Man alive. What a surprising turn of events for your day, though, when you just go to run a quick errand. Next thing you know, you shot yourself in the leg and you're in surgery.
5: Dumbass.
0: Oh, man.
1: Yeah, truly, though.
0: But I do feel bad for him, because, you know, to do that in front of your girl.
3: No, you can't feel bad.
1: I don't feel,
3: dude.
1: No.
3: You can't feel bad for it. That's a dumb, dumb decision.
0: And the best part is that the place didn't even close. Like, we're not closing for the city. He's going to walk it off.
1: Yeah. Wait, what even is that store? Shields?
0: Yeah, I don't know.
1: Shields?
0: Shields, I think.
3: I don't know. We're going to need you to hose them clots out of the lot, though.
0: Oh, Shields. Yeah, you're right. Shields.
1: Shields.
0: The sporting goods store, so.
1: Oh, okay. They probably see this kind of stuff all the time.
0: Yeah. Wow. Yeah, they're very serious about that. Like, when you go buy a gun, like, you're not supposed to have ammo anywhere near when you're just looking at it.
3: Yeah, that's, I don't know. Listen, you live, you learn. Now he knows. Oh, so that's what this thing does.
1: No, you know what? I don't think, though, Casey Beef Water Bay, that he probably learned. He lived, but we'll see if he does it again.
0: Yeah, like, my buddy's been in 3 motorcycle accidents. He just doesn't learn. You know.
3: Okay, I was just going to say a near-death experience might change the tune on that, but you just proved me wrong.
0: So, yeah, well, shooting yourself in the leg during a gun tutorial video, not tutorial, that would make you the dumbass.
6: You're
0: of the
6: a dumbass.
0: Let's go to Taylor. Good morning, Taylor.
7: Yeah, well, he probably was pulling the trigger when he was racking the slide, and then once it went forward, the hammer went. And he jacked and he shot the shell that he just loaded into the chamber.
0: But why would he do that in front of the store that he just bought the gun from?
1: He just couldn't wait.
7: Well, because he's a knucklehead.
1: Yeah.
0: I mean, that just seems very irresponsible. Yeah.
1: And also, have you ever shot a gun before? Like, that seems like gun safety 101, that you just, like...
7: Yeah.
1: Just, you know?
0: Yeah. No, it does.
7: He probably shouldn't play. It's not a toy.
0: I just got totally weirded out because I forgot that Laura wasn't in the studio for a second. Uh-huh. I hear her talking and I look over to see her there and she's not there.
3: She's been abducted.
0: I just forgot that she's in Detroit right now, and my mind was like, what is happening to me? I thought I was having a stroke. Two
1: I'm
0: seconds.
1: I'm a ghost.
0: I thought I was stroking out. But no, Laura's in Detroit this morning. All right. Let's see. Driver Steph says she's fine. I think it's funny that I annoyed somebody. Yay me, she says.
3: Well, listen, nobody likes to be picked upon, especially if it's about one of your, you know, characteristics, whether it's your voice or the way you look or have a donkey face like me. Like, you might know it. You don't want to hear it.
0: Yeah. Another nerd sent a text in from 1773 and says the figures that Henry Cavill paints are
3: stupid.
0: Called Warhammer 40K.
3: Okay.
1: Ask me how I know.
0: Yeah.
3: Nerd. Warhammer 40K also sounds like a weed strain.
1: Or Or an adult toy.
3: That too.
0: Wow.
1: Or firework.
3: Wow. you beat me to it, Laura.
0: 866-445-1059 is the phone number. If you miss this hour's keyword to win $1,000, we'll repeat it here right after Everclear on The Brew.

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1: Happy Monday. Another long week ahead of us. I'm already looking forward to the weekend.
2: Is it bad that I, too, am also looking forward to the weekend?
1: I feel like when you do that, though, the week's going to take forever. And I know that. And I try not to. But this morning, I was like, okay, 5 days.
3: Yeah, I just don't feel like my weekend was long enough.
1: Right.
3: Yeah. So I still have things that I need to do that didn't get done.
1: Well, I did see that yesterday, Casey, you went to the zoo with your kids.
3: I did.
1: And you spent a small fortune.
3: Holy smokes, is it expensive to do
1: anything? How bad has it gotten? It's been like a year since I've been to the zoo.
3: I feel like when my son was young, like elementary school, it was like $120 annually for the pass.
4: Annually?
3: Yeah. And so it was like I did the math, and it was like if you were going to go more than two or three times in a year, it made sense to just go with the family pass. Mm-hmm. And with that, it allowed you to bring a guest with you as well. So Technically, it's like five spots. And that was, like I said, about $120. And that's what I paid just yesterday.
4: That's insane. How many of you went?
3: It was the three of us. And then food and parking.
4: Yeah.
1: You spent over $100. I know you said that.
3: Yeah. But that's what I'm saying. Like, now when you go and look at the pass, it's basically $65 a person per year. So it was like $320.
1: And then when you get in there, you said it was like Moda Center prices.
4: Everything.
3: Food's a little spendy.
1: And it's really terrible. I haven't found anything good at the zoo.
3: I don't remember what it was at Moda, but chicken strips are $16.
1: Yeah,
3: I felt like
1: that's
3: that was
1: insanity.
3: It felt like it was pretty comparable.
4: And it's like cafeteria food.
1: Yeah, it's not even, it's terrible food. The only beer I could get at the zoo, and again, I love the zoo, they have White Claw.
4: No.
1: And I got two lukewarm White Claws.
3: No, they had some beers yesterday.
1: Well, maybe they were shut down because all they had was White Claw when I was there.
4: You got to know where to look.
3: And everything was built up. Like it used to be a lot of food cart type of things. There's still a few of those around, but now they've built everything in. So now there's the pizza and beer spot, the elephant ear spot, and it's all hard fixed positions.
1: Laura, Casey said he saw, was it a monkey or a gorilla?
3: It was, I think it was a chimpanzee.
1: A chimpanzee, just straight up.
3: Yeah, he was
1: going to town on
3: himself.
1: He was
3: handling some monkey meat.
1: Did you say he came out of the enclosure?
3: Yeah, he came walking into the enclosure, holding his package, and and my daughter's like, I think his arms hurt, and I go, yeah, I don't know. Thank you.
1: He was just.
3: I didn't want to add to it.
1: And he was fapping.
3: And then you could
1: chimpanzee
3: see
1: chimpanzee fap.
3: You could see that he would start to it, and then he turned his back to the window like a gentleman.
4: Well, yeah,
3: you could see between his legs like he was still in full.
1: God.
4: Well, when we're at the zoo, we are in their house. So
1: that's true.
3: But I love how he came in from outside to do it. Like he's like, hey, I'm going to head in for a few. It's getting a little hot. We're going to take five. Give these people something to talk about.
1: You don't use that as a learning, teaching moment for the kids, or your kids are old enough?
3: My son had already, he was already on his way to the next stop, but I thought it was hilarious. That's not the first time. Listen, I rounded the corner at the elephant thing one time, and they were just in full on elephant style getting down.
1: Yeah.
4: No way.
3: Yeah, yeah.
4: Elephants humping would be wild.
3: Yeah, it was.
1: I've never seen that.
3: Yeah,
1: I've seen miniature horses hump, and it's
3: disgusting.
1: Things
3: you're standing there on the bridge, just admiring the elephant enclosure, and then next thing you know, one just hops up and goes, "Guess what time it is?"
1: Wow. Does it make a noise? Like,
3: I don't recall there being any noise. It was just a whole lot of mass.
1: Yeah.
3: So yeah, it was exciting times.
1: I don't even know what a whale wiener looks like, or a elephant wiener.
4: I mean, it's got to be.
3: You ever seen a horse wiener?
1: I'm Googling it right now.
3: Yeah.
4: Why are you? You're Googling it?
3: Same house, different neighborhood.
1: Oh, dude. A male elephant's penis, fully engorged, is one of the largest of any land mammals, measured at about 3 to 5 feet.
4: Oh, my God. But, I mean, if you think about it, like.
1: And it's shaped like an S.
3: Yeah, it can pull a log truck out of a ditch.
4: An S?
1: Yeah.
4: Why can't I click
1: images?
4: Like squiggly?
1: It's not letting me click images.
3: I'm sure it probably needs to like hook upward to get where it needs to go.
4: Well, yeah, because there's a lot you got to move around when you're an elephant, I guess.
1: Why can't I hit Google? It's like it took images away.
4: Your computer's like, no, we don't need
2: you're
4: you
2: in
4: to
2: bad,
4: see.
2: You're in rough territory.
4: Yeah.
1: Oh, see, when I just click elephant, it will give me the images button. But if I click elephant penis, it doesn't give me the option to click images. Oh, huh. Oh, I'm sorry. You have to already be in images and then click elephant penis. And holy crap!
3: So, yes, it
1: does look like an S.
3: It's a thing. You know, you never know what you're going to encounter at the zoo.
1: Yeah, now Laura's got to Google it. Yeah. She's got to know.
3: And then there was another time we went down to the lions. And, you know, you don't think nothing about it. But you walk in there and Whoa. They just straight up had a cow calf carcass draped over a tire. And
1: really?
3: These lions are just mauling the hell out of it.
1: Yeah. When I was there, they were all just, they were tired and laying down.
3: Yeah, that's what they were doing yesterday.
1: Yeah. It gets hot, chilling. You know, they just want to sit. I'm assuming they come alive at night.
3: And they seem to have the polar bear area, like, getting all overhauled. But it seems like there was only one polar bear.
4: Did you see? Because last time I was at the zoo, actually the only time I've been at the Oregon Zoo, the reason I wanted to go was because of the polar bears, and neither of them were out. Mm-hmm. I was so upset.
3: I think there's just the one now. And he was just wandering around. And it took forever.
1: They gotta give him some friends, man. He's gotta be lonely.
3: Yeah, it took forever to find it. My son was hell-bent on getting a picture of everything. As he was rolling around the zoo with his binoculars around his neck, wearing a pith helmet.
4: What was his favorite part?
3: He was all
4: part?
3: In. The penguins. It's always, always the favorite.
4: All right.
1: Mm-hmm, mm-hmm,
3: even
1: mm-hmm.
3: though it smells.
4: It smells like fish.
3: It does that. But yeah, it's awesome.
1: 866-445-1059 is the phone number. Yeah, worst part is going to like the reptile area or whatever. It's like,
4: I mean, the zoo isn't an especially nice smelling place to begin with.
1: Right. But it's nice though. You notice the animals are all, like, if you go look at the bald eagles, everyone's a little jacked up because they got injuries. And that's why
3: true. I saw an eagle yesterday with one eye.
1: Yeah.
3: Looking at me like Popeye.
1: Yeah.
3: You buy everything online now. It's cashless at the zoo. So cash is no good there. And you buy your tickets online ahead of time. You pick your arrival time. And then you just QR code scan your way in. It's changed up in there now since
4: my last
3: visit.
4: So you don't even
3: visit.
4: Stop by like a ticket booth or anything?
3: Yeah, they just kind of hit it with a gun and go, all right, you're good to go.
4: Huh.
1: Mm-hmm.
4: Interesting.
3: It was super easy.
1: All right, this hour's keyword for your chance at $1,000 in cash. You've got a little over 30 minutes to get it in, and then at 10 a.m. we got to get you a new keyword. This hour's keyword is bonus. 1059thebrew.com is the website. When you get there, enter the keyword bonus, and then after that, keep an eye on your cell phone. We could call you back with the cash. And good luck from Tanner, Lauren, and Casey.

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2: Y'all, happy Monday. So over the weekend, the first women's professional baseball game went down. Big event. I'm surprised it actually took this long. I thought we had women's baseball, but we did. I guess we just didn't have professional women's baseball.
3: I didn't even know that there was a minor league women's.
2: You're probably right. Maybe there's not. I don't know. Laura, do you know this?
4: I don't. No, I don't remember there. I always remember women just playing softball. I don't remember women ever getting like a professional baseball
3: team.
4: So
2: they always had to throw that big ball underhand, but they would wind that bitch up. Though, wouldn't they?
3: For real, it looks like their arm's going to pop out of the socket when they get to spinning that damn thing.
2: And I've seen girls do it who are so good. They're like, they throw a better underhanded pitch than I can throw any overhanded pitch.
4: And I feel like they always like slap their thigh, you know, really hard.
2: Oh, yeah, huh?
4: They got like big beefy thighs. I need some of them. I need a softball workout.
2: So this her name is Martha Reeves. They call it, she's just titled, it says Martha Reeves, American... Or sorry, Martha Reeves, anthem singer.
3: Okay.
2: Is what she's titled as.
4: She's an American singer and politician, apparently.
2: Okay.
3: That won a contest to sing the national anthem.
4: Oh, really?
3: I don't know.
2: Well, no. I don't know whose idea it was to let her sing the national anthem. I don't know. Did they do like a tryout or did they hear a tape?
3: She probably
4: sponsored it. Where did this take place?
2: The first women's national or baseball game? You know, I don't know. I'm sure you can just Google that real fast.
4: Well, she was, I don't know, but she's, I don't know, weird.
2: What was weird?
4: She's from Alabama.

0: But she was part of a Motown group back in the day. I'm wondering if there was like any connection to whatever city the game was played in, and that's why they chose her, but I don't know.
1: Oh, okay, that might be it. Well, here it is. Here's, what was her name? Martha whatever?
0: Reeves.
1: Martha Reeves doing the national anthem.
2: Oh, say can you see by the dawn's early light.
1: Now, there's like two other girls singing with her, so she's got her mic. And then there's two girls sharing another mic.
2: Proudly we hail at the twilight.

0: Was she being actively strangled?
1: This is happening. Streaming. And the rocket's red glare.
2: Oh, my God.

0: God.
1: Or the land of the free and the home of the brave. Oh,
2: maybe the best we've ever heard.
0: Oh, my God.
2: It looks like that went down in Springfield, Illinois.
0: Okay. Look, you know, if you listen closely to the two girls in the background, they're better than whatever the hell ghost noise she's making. And I almost, and they're still out of tune, and they're better.
3: Well, it sounds like this is some sort of like auto tune. You know how like when
0: auto tune goes crazy.
3: Yeah, that's exactly what it sounds like.
0: Yeah, when like, because auto tune only works when you still sing in that pitch. Like it's got you know, you sing in a pitch and then it just fixes it. You know, like if you just sing something way out of tune, it's not going to know what the hell you're doing. And that's when it goes over the bridge.
2: It sounded like a choir from 1712.
0: Not a note found in that song.
3: Yeah, that's, you know what? That's really unfair. For the first women's baseball game, you'd think that you would try a little bit harder to get somebody who could actually sing.
0: Yeah. That's what I was thinking.
3: Like, it's making it look like a laughing stock.
0: It should be as serious as the MLB.
2: Like, did she have to submit a demo? Did that go blind? Did somebody hear that?
0: If she submitted the demo, she submitted somebody else's.
2: Yeah.
0: Because there's no way in hell.
2: This will work.
0: I mean, that is some of the worst. And I just think our national anthem should be respected.
2: And you
0: need to make sure that you go through the right people to find the right person.
3: She's 85 years old, too. It's like you couldn't find anybody.
0: So who is she? Who is Martha? What was
3: Martha Reeves? I guess she's a Motown singer from like way back in the day.
2: Way, way back in the day. Yeah.
3: Yeah.
0: Okay. Well, that was a long time ago. And the ship has sailed.
3: Martha don't got it no more.
0: Oh, man.
3: That's too bad. Well, it can only get better from here.
0: How?
3: You know? I mean, it can't get worse.
0: Well, I don't know. If she used to sing in Motown, she clearly had it at one point, but
3: yeah,
0: because back then there was no auto-tune or anything like that. You had to do it.
3: No.
2: And she didn't sound Motown, very Motown like, to me.
3: No, she did not.
2: She sounded like...
1: Oh, say can you see?
0: Someone has a video of what it sounded like in the crowd. So that was straight on the TV, right? Yeah. That's what you hear it on the broadcast.
2: She sounds like Julia Child.
0: Okay, here's what they heard in the stands.

0: Oh my God. Half the stadium is empty. And so what they did is they put all the fans kind of like smushed together behind a home plate.
1: Okay.
0: And the rest of the seats are covered with tarps.
1: Oh.
2: Oh, that's...
0: People are looking at each other like, what the hell is... Oh, my goodness. All right.
2: So my mother is listening. She just texted me. She says, yikes, she used to be a great singer back in the day. I assumed she was dead. So, oh, Martha Reeves.
0: Well, she sounds like a ghost. I'm here to haunt your soul. Oh, thank God it's over. Yeah. Yay. And wow.
1: She probably spent the last 10 days preparing for the gig.
2: Yeah.
1: Just go, we got a big opportunity coming up this weekend. This is the one that's going to put us back on the map.
0: Now, she, at her old age, probably thinks she nailed it.
1: Oh, sure.
2: Well,
1: she did.
2: A good thing she is too old to know how to work the internet, because she would be very upset to hear what the people were saying.
1: That's also a blessing you can't hear anymore.
2: Yeah.
0: All right, we'll put that video online here so you can check it out for yourself. Give me just a couple minutes and then go to 1059thebrew.com.
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0: 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It's Tanner, Lauren, Casey. 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
1: I think Driver Steps' voice is really cute. And is she single?
0: Oh, I don't know. Is Driver Steps single?
2: I think she is single.
3: I think she just kicked her man to the curb. So.
0: Oh, nice. Well, dude, let's hook it up. Mm-hmm. Meet a bacon and beer.
2: But you better be ready, because I think she could kick your ass. Like, she seems like one of those ladies that could...
0: She doesn't play. She's got sons, grown sons, so she knows how to handle it. Got another talk back from Cameron.
4: Oh, my gosh. I'm ready to switch over to holiday music. When does that take over? Because that was a train wreck, and to hear it for a second time today...
0: Talk about the National Anthem.
4: Definitely ready for some holiday music. I'm switching over. See you guys later. Bye.
0: Going to holiday music. Nobody's playing holiday music right now.
3: But you can all, there's holiday music 24/7 on our free iHeartRadio app.
2: It also isn't going to be long before it's actually here. So
3: that's true.
2: Brace yourself.
0: Yeah.
3: Let's not put that out there in the universe.
0: What do you think? I think they'll do it day after our Halloween.
3: I think they'll.
0: Is that a little too soon?
3: Yeah, because I think they tried that one year and people really had a fit.
0: Haven't gone to Thanksgiving yet. I think at least the day after Thanksgiving, or maybe Thanksgiving Day, just go with the Christmas music.
3: I agree, but that's not, that's consumerism has eliminated that possibility.
2: Yeah, if you're running it in the same way that stores put stuff out.
3: Yeah.
2: You know, you gotta.
0: Oh, then we should be running Christmas music now.
2: Yeah.
3: Right now. Well,
2: yeah.
3: I saw those Reese's peanut butter pumpkins, jack-o'-lanterns at the store the other day. I was like, okay.
0: It's coming.
3: Let's not.
0: Yeah.
3: You know?
0: Another talk back through the app.
5: Morning, Brew Crew. They need to stop drowning cats to sing the national anthem. But anyways, big bong.
0: Yeah, a lot of people didn't like it. This text says, oh my God, that sounds horrible. It's like me singing. This one says, why? Why must you play that? This one says, that was the worst Star Spangled Banner. It was like hogs. It's like dogs howling.
2: It was all the extra vibrato she put on it that didn't
3: help. I think that was like maybe the auto tune on them. Because doesn't it sound like it was like very wavy and like distorted?
0: Yeah, I don't know if that was, I think that was just her.
3: Really? I was trying to give her the benefit of the doubt, you know?
0: Yeah. And this one is Ethel Mercer does a Star Spangled Banner. Is that from I Love Lucy?
2: Yeah.
0: Ethel and Fred? All right.
2: Their last name was Mertz on I Love Lucy.
0: Yeah, well, who's Ethel Mercer?
2: I don't know that. I think maybe they're trying for that.
0: They're trying for that.
2: Ethel Mertz, for sure.
0: I loved Ethel and Fred. Do you know, in real life, they hated each other?
2: They could not stand each other.
0: They couldn't, but they played a really good married couple. Yeah.
3: Well, didn't Lucy and Ricky, were they married in real life?
0: Yeah.
2: Yeah.
3: Yeah, but then they divorced, correct?
0: Yeah, and I'm pretty sure that was a up and down relationship, like Tommy Lee and Pamela for a while.
2: Uh-huh. Well, they had a lot of business ventures and stuff, too.
0: Yeah, and he was a bad dude.
2: Yeah, well, old Fred Mertz, I guess he was a boozer from way back, and he'd show up a little housed, and that was the problem.
0: Right.
2: She didn't like that, and she also felt that he looked so old.
0: He did look old.
2: That she's like, this.
0: He did look
2: I would not be married to a guy like this in real life. And he found out about it.
3: Oh.
2: And he was like, oh, yeah, who do you think you are, you old hag? And so it created this strife on the set. But the show was so successful, they couldn't do anything about it.
0: I've seen every episode of I Love Lucy, like maybe 4, 5, 6 times. Yeah, every episode.
2: It's good.
3: Why?
0: It was my mom and I show growing up. That's what we watched. And it was on every night at 10 for an hour.
2: It really rubs me the wrong way to hear like the tone Laura just laid out there when she goes, why? Like, just because a show is old doesn't mean that the writing is automatically sucky.
0: Dude, the writing
2: doesn't mean that the jokes aren't funny.
0: I think it still holds up.
3: I'm not saying, if he would have been like, I've seen all of the episodes of I Love Lucy, I would have been like, sure. Okay. He said 6 or 7 times. That's
0: I said four to six times.
3: You said 6 or 7 times.
0: I don't think so, did I?
2: It doesn't matter.
3: Rewind the tape.
2: The fact of the matter is, old shows, it's still good to watch. There's still good writing. There's still good jokes.
0: All those issues are evergreen. You know, they're fighting over married stuff.
2: Not only that, but you didn't have as much wiggle room back then, so you had to be a little more clever to get those jokes through, the censorship process.
0: I loved some I Love Lucy. We should they should put out I know they've done a movie before, but like a really, really good one.
2: They
0: get somebody an Oscar.
2: Oh yeah. Well, I mean, they just did one a couple of years ago. Maybe it was even sooner than that.
3: Shit, maybe our next bacon and beer should be I Love Lucy themed. Yeah, right. I don't know how we would do that, but
0: all right. Let's find out what's trending real quick.
6: Now, what's trending?
0: A lot of good stuff on the website. If you want to see the video of that woman singing the awful national anthem, it is online, 1059thebrew.com, as well as there are a lot of movie trailers online at the website. So check that all out. And our after show podcast, which is the show after the show. Oh, this is trending. Did you guys hear MySpace is coming back?
2: Yeah, again? I heard about it.
3: They tried this already, and it didn't work.
0: It's coming back with a new vision for the platform. I don't know what that's going to look like, but MySpace was great for a bit. I would decorate my MySpace page so much that you couldn't even load it because it had so many GIFs on the page.
3: Yeah.
0: Because you could, sparkle it all up.
2: I feel like it's been gone long enough that the nostalgia would bring people back to it at this point.
0: Maybe. Especially if it's more like what we see now.
2: Yeah.
0: Like at Instagram or TikTok.
3: Well, but I think because if you go to MySpace.com, I think it still exists, right? But
0: it's mainly for music and bands. Mm-hmm. Like if you want to discover new music, it's where bands go to never be heard. Who's going to MySpace?
3: Aw, sad.
0: But it's just mainly for music these days, yeah.
3: Get a TikTok like everyone else.
0: Right. But yeah, I'll make you guys my top eight.
2: I'm down.
3: And you still have to have Tom as your number one friend.
2: Well, I don't think Tom has a stake in the biz anymore. 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
0: Tom took his money and rolled out.
3: Why it would be hilarious if you still had to have him as your number one friend.
2: Whoever the new people are, they have to be your friend.
3: Okay.
0: All right. We will see you tomorrow. Tomorrow morning, we'll have more tickets to go see the Collective Soul.
3: The one and only.
0: At Clark County Fair. That's coming up this Sunday, 7:30 in the morning. We'll have those tickets for you. Court's got your chance at $1,000 in cash money right after the Beastie Boys on the bridge. No!

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0: It's 105.9 The Brew, Portland's rock station. Well, the smoke is here. I was driving into work today, and I kind of looked up at the sky like, oh, boy, this clouds sure look weird, kind of grayish, brownish clouds. I realized those aren't clouds. That's smoke, and now it's kind of blanketed most of the area. So if you see, it's kind of like the kind of reddish, kind of brownish light coming in from the windows. It's all smoke, and it's going to stick around for the next couple of days, looks like, before the wind changes again. So heads up, going to be smoky and hot. Gross.
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So if you're somebody who plays Gears of War, apparently there's a new Gears of War game coming out called E-Day. And Metallica, I guess maybe they're Gears of War fans, or maybe they just like money, one of the two. But they have apparently loaned one of their songs to Gears of War. They've loaned For Whom the Bell Tolls, an instrumental version of For Whom the Bell Tolls can be heard on Gears of War E-Day.

something to say? 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Portland's Rock Star.

0: It's 105.9 The Brew. It's Portland's rock station. My name's Court. Hello, how you doing? Guns N' Roses is going to be playing in Vancouver, B.C. That is as close as they are coming to Portland. They're not coming to Seattle. They're not going to Eugene. They're going to Vancouver, B.C. and then skipping all the way down to Los Angeles or something like that. So if you want to see Guns N' Roses anywhere in the Pacific Northwest, you're going to have to drive a little bit. But we do have the tickets for you. If you'd like to try and score some tickets, go check out Guns N' Roses in Vancouver. 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

105.9 The Brew has your chance at $1,000 from Cash Squatch. Hey! My Cash! Just enter the nationwide keyword.

0: Yeah, dude, I'm hearing nothing but good things about that new Spider-Man movie. Of course, it raked in piles of cash over the weekend. But the people that I've heard, you know, who have actually seen it, I haven't seen it yet, but, you know, Tanner was going off on it. A guy that we also work with, who is a massive super nerd, was going off on how much he loved this movie, said it was the best of all the Spider-Man movies ever. So that's saying something, man. So I'm definitely, it is on my list of things to do this week, especially with the heat coming in. Might go on a nice hot day, sit in that air conditioning, and watch me some Spidey this week.
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Yeah, it seems like all the stories in the news right now are about fire. Oregon being on fire, Washington being on fire, Spokane burning down, Centennial Mills Warehouse in downtown Portland burned out entirely over the weekend. Everything is on fire. Stop lighting things on fire, please. To 105.9 The Brew, Portland's Rock Station.

0: 105.9 The Brew, Portland's Rock Station. Court in here with you. So yeah, Lloyd Center will be no longer after Saturday. Saturday, I believe, is the last day. They're closing the thing down. And then eventually, they're going to knock it down. So like but the last chance for you to buy anything at the Lloyd Center is this week. So if there's something you really need, like a lightsaber, I think the lightsaber store is still around. They got some random, you know, Magic the Gathering kind of stores in there. I think it's a bunch of random stuff. But if you want one last chance to peruse the Lloyd Center, even if you don't want to buy anything, even if you just want to, you know, take a walk down memory lane, this is your last week to go inside that building. Because I think maybe by the end of this year, maybe sometime early next year, the wrecking ball shows up and that thing will be gone.
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13: Now, Brew Traffic.
14: There's a crash, I-5 southbound at Broadway, Widler, right lane block. So a pretty solid tie-up now, all the way back to before Rosa Parks on I-5 south. Still a few brake lights eastbound Sunset Highway close to downtown Portland, as well as west I-84 from Cesar Chavez to I-5. Lynn Masterson, KEX Traffic.
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0: It's 105.9 The Brew, Portland's Rock Station. All right, some of you need to go back and learn how to drive. A little driver safety do-over, I think, because there are some intersections where there are a lot of crashes because people will turn right onto, you know, another street without really fully paying attention to what is coming, and then they get in a crash. And so now the city of Portland is considering making it illegal to turn right on red lights. Not left, right. Those are the ones where you should be able to turn. You give it a good look. Is anybody coming? No? Then I can turn right. That's how it should work. But there's some people that are just like, I'm turning right. Crank the wheel and go, and then they get into a crash. So, the city of Portland is actually considering making it illegal to turn right on red lights because some jackasses don't know how to drive.
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Yeah, Jeff Ament, bass player for Pearl Jam, has a new book coming out called Since Forever, and it's a photo book basically kind of showing off the behind the scenes of Pearl Jam from the earliest era, like from the beginning of the band. He was taking pictures, and now he's compiled them all into a book. You can pick that up on September 25th. It's 105.9 The Brew, Portland's rock station.

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0: It's 105.9 The Brew, Portland's rock station. My name's Court. Hello, how you doing? So yeah, man, Spokane. Things are pretty rough up there right now. 60,000 people. 60,000 people currently under an evacuation order in Spokane right now, on north side of Spokane. 700 structures, many of them actual houses, have been lost. 700 have been lost. I'm looking at a map of the fires, and I mean, they are right there on the edge. There's two of them right on the edge of town. Actually, there's actually a third one a little farther away, but they are kind of surrounded on the north end with fires. And it would not be that hard to believe those two fires kind of meet up in the middle, which would be disastrous. But yeah, a bad situation in Spokane right now. If you have a kid who's maybe going to be going to Gonzaga here pretty soon, Gonzaga seems to be in a safe spot. It's mostly in like right downtown Spokane. So it's not very close to the fire, but the way this fire is moving, you never know.
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0: It's 105.9 The Brew, Portland's Rock Station. Court in here with you. $1,000 could be yours. Mike got his $1,000.
1: Really?
0: Yeah, really. You did.
1: You lie.
0: No, I'm telling you, dude. You actually won
1: $1,000. I never win anything.
0: Well, you did now. $1,000 could be yours. Now, the keyword for you coming up here in about 9 minutes. 105.9 The Brew, Portland's Rock Station.

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0: It's 105.9 The Brew, Portland's rock station. Hoo boy, I just went outside. It is smoky out there. It's like, you know, being downwind at the campground, man. It is very smoky outside right now. Of course, all of that coming from the fires out east. Some of it from, I'm sure from Spokane, a lot of it coming from, what's happening out there around the Warm Springs, all sorts of fires on the east side of both Washington and Oregon states. And that is all heading our direction right now because the wind got shifted. So very, very smoky. Going to stay that way for the next couple of days. And of course, we're going to pile some hotness on top of that. So going to be close to 100 degrees and smoky hot. So it is not going to be pleasant for the next couple of days. Might want to just plan on staying inside with, a rag over your mouth just in case.
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12: On August 4th, 1962, Marilyn Monroe died. 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The third way. I'm Jake Brennan, and on my podcast, Hollywoodland, I revisit some of the biggest stories from Hollywood history, separating the myths people want to believe from the reality underneath them. 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

Yeah, so the Blazers just picked up a new player, Jeremy Sochan. He's a forward, a hell of a defensive player, too, and also a hell of an offensive player. So he's an all-around great get for the Blazers and kind of exactly what we needed. So going to be able to see him out there on the floor when the season starts here in October. It's Motley Crue, Portland's Rock Station, 105.9 The Brew.

0: So speaking of green things like Green Day, the keyword this hour is green. G-R-E-E-N, green. That could score you $1,000. Jacqueline from Portland, she just got her $1,000.
1: It doesn't seem real. You're kidding me, right? I can't believe it. It's such a blessing.
0: Yeah, glad she won, and you could win as well. $1,000. Like I said, your keyword this hour is green. G-R-E-E-N. Right now, it's Skinnerd. It's 105.9 The Brew, Portland's Rock Station.

0: Yo, it's Tanner, Laura, and Casey, and coming up on tomorrow's show, another edition of Who's the A-Hole?
1: Oh, and surprise, surprise, it involves Tanner.
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0: 105.9 The Brew, Portland's rock station. Court in here. Hello, how you doing? So the Centennial Mills building in downtown Portland burned, and that is, and a lot of people don't know where it is. So basically, it's kind of north of the Steel Bridge. Like if you were to stay on NATO Parkway, past the Steel Bridge, you'd probably go for, I mean, not even a quarter mile. It's just right there. That's what burned. The whole guts of it was wood, because this is like a 116-year-old building. So the inside of it is all wood. All of that burned, and it is essentially gutted right now as a giant tube of nothing. I mean, there's nothing inside that building at this point. So if it doesn't fall over on its own, they're going to probably have to knock it down, because there's no way to save that building.
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0: 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So Stacy just got her $1,000.
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0: Yes.
1: No way.
0: It is absolutely true. You got $1,000.
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0: You should be excited.
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0: Yeah. So $1,000 could be yours as well. 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

Sometimes at work, I get so lost in thought, it takes a three-man search and rescue team to find me again. 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

0: It's 105.9 The Brew, Portland's rock station. Court in here with you. Man, what a difference a few hours makes. So this morning when I woke up, skies were clear. The air was clean. It was beautiful outside. Started driving into work. Got down to about Tigard, and I could see the hazy smoke coming in kind of from the south a little bit. And now, went outside a little bit earlier. My nose and eyes are still stinging from just being outside for a couple of minutes. It's pretty gross out there right now. And then we got some 100-degree heat to go along with it. So just a fair warning, please be careful out there, especially if you are asthmatic. Make sure you have your inhaler with you. And, of course, all of those fires that are happening right now on the east side of Oregon, all the way up to Spokane. Spokane is going through some stuff right now. If you'd like to help out with any of that, you can always make a donation to the American Red Cross. They're helping all the folks that have been displaced and burned out of their houses. They're the ones helping, so you can make a donation to the American Red Cross.
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Yeah, aside from burning my eyes and nose, my problem with the smoke right now is that we might not be able to see the SpaceX rocket smash into the moon coming up here on Wednesday morning at like 5:30. Like at 5,300 miles an hour. I want to see that stupid smoke. 105.

Yeah, Tom Holland and Zendaya have got to be raking in money this year. Because they, of course, were both in The Odyssey, which has been ruling the box office. Then they're also both in the new Spider-Man movie, which just kicked ass this last weekend and probably going to be in the theaters for a very long time. And then Zendaya is going to be in that third Dune movie coming up at the end of the year. So hopefully they have a big apartment, because I'm pretty sure it's filled with cash at this point. Speaking of being filled with cash, $1,000, chance for you to score $1,000. 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Right now it's Aerosmith.

0: 105.9 The Brew, Portland's rock station. Court in here with you. Yeah, Collective Soul going to be playing their Clark County Fair this weekend. And tomorrow morning, Tanner, Laura, and Casey have your next shot at tickets to go to that show. All I got to do is listen right around 7:30 tomorrow morning. They're going to be playing a real news or fake news. Pretty simple game. You just have to tell the real stories from the fake stories. If you can do it, score you some Collective Soul tickets.
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You're on the job with 105.9 The Brew.

It's 105.9 The Brew. Court in here with you. I am done. Allie taking over next. She's getting into the covers here at 4 o'clock, as always, celebrating James Hetfield's birthday today. She also has another chance at $1,000 coming up just after the top of the hour. 105.9 The

0: 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Rob Zombie and Marilyn Manson are coming together next month to Cascades, and we are getting you in. Follow us on Instagram, which hopefully you already are, at 105 Nether Brew. You'll see the Rob Zombie Marilyn Manson post, and you could like it. 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
18: On August 4th, 1962, Marilyn Monroe died. 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And now, we're going to set the record straight and learn about the way Marilyn Monroe actually died. The third way. 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

105 to the Brew Portland Track Station. The Mariners blew a late lead, but they still were able to walk off the Twins 7-6 in that rubber match of the weekend series. So they're off today, and they're going to be hosting the Tigers for a few starting tomorrow. 105 to the Brew. I'm going to repeat.

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The final week for Casquatch, by the way. So heads up on these keywords. 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

0: 105 to the Root Portland Rock Station. Man, it was really quiet heading into the weekend for the on the trade wire for Major League Baseball. Lots happened, though, over the weekend. In fact, the Mariners traded away veteran pitcher Luis Castillo over the weekend. He was dealt to the White Sox for three players, including reliever Sir Anthony Dominguez. Castillo is just 3-9 with a 5.06 ERA in 20 games this season. Ugh, hate to see him go. 105 to the Brew.
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5: Now. Traffic.
6: 205 northbound as you're heading toward Killingsworth. Be aware of a reported collision that's causing things to be a little sluggish for you. Fremont Bridge to the Interstate Bridge. I-5 northbound turning your typical headache and a half, tagging on about a 15-minute delay. We do have a crash that has South Harbor Drive blocked in both directions between I-5 and NATO Parkway. This is also affecting the southbound left turn lane of NATO Parkway to Harbor Drive. I'm Anna Jay. KEX Traffic.
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cover song of the day, Under the Covers with Allie, coming up in just a few. And today is James Hetfield's birthday. So yes, of course, a Metallica cover coming up next. 105.9 The Brew, it's Green Day.

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1: You're kicking it with Ali. 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
3: 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It is the birthday of one James Allen Hetfield, frontman of Metallica, who was born this day in Downey, California. Happy birthday, sir. Metallica doing an old Irish folk song is your cover song of the day.

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Now you do what they told ya. 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Now you do what they told ya.

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don't do mosh pits anymore for two reasons. I'm either going to elbow someone in the face or I'm going to throw my back out again. Either way, it's less painful in the balcony. 105.9 The Brew.

0: there was some speculation that perhaps Mauricio Pochettino was not going to return as the manager for the U.S. men's national team, but according to ESPN today, that is not the case. In fact, he signed a new deal that runs through the 2030 World Cup. Some of his longtime assistants are signing on as well. 105.9 The Brew, Portland's Rock Station.
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It's the brew.